Simonia Utim. Why was the Satan? No one such that. Say, Dumbrisa was Shinipa. Wouldn't you obey an uncle who meet him? Wouldn't you obey an entrancier? Wouldn't you obey any church in the moon? Near what's in his head? Would decide to say, Mepa Jenny Pongoya would miss him upon Matanapia. A la foi, remember, be a when he does what Saka said. No one minimum say, Ayo Namia on such a rack. On such a rack. And not Jesus, someone in Pahoo. 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

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UBCLA La Paz on main traffic light casino. 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Nebus I say, Ope car, Equa Chanta market, Ope Chanta market car. 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UBCO Junction, a friend Obama Junction. Obama Junction is a pay, and UBC. Omania Bisho Obama Junction is a pay. Udo be a boon be and we say, Ope Bishop Ibrahim Kudu and Ashelino. And now all nations fire chapel ministries as a firm. 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washing. 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What I'm gonna make that session, everybody was from Jim. A giant for no man can bring out the show and sap. That is the answer, and the two mutual maniac, my shading in her FMI. We need soon your major baron concordimity. I give you food in her and can say, Amen.

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What of Wada? 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So I'm a boy. What is it? Are you man a guru? Wana? Our little guru? Wana? I come to the visa. What's that? Try I am some man. It's what I had. Sorry. So I'm from the Adam Sia. Yam vampire. Yam vampire. And I know Bible see a chipita to a fiasse. Now, so as I've not to ask a vampire. I'm a running baby pita. If you're a fiasco. What are you? Sister, brother, vampire, what? 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All right, yeah! What do you want? A vampire. We only have to what? The vampire. If you are a warim, no, because we are him. What do you see near Tono? One vampire, but to be a Tono. And I'm a country win. Hallelujah! Hallelujah! Sister, be busy, kwa. Be busy, kwa. Be busy, kwa. 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
0: 0243 1066 and a 61. And opay, baby I will be a sube to me a boy room now the wadansi de naba. 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And now she'll cry on we yes near dear mama. 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
2: Morning.
0: You're riding to me, you know?
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0: But you see what dance you're doing, you know?
2: Me, the radio said, in Sonia, a foreign born, nothing be a real. Because hospital, something me checking me kidney, and me liver, and me just a lab be brain, I'm here. Now, maybe I'll call on soon, and soon I'll be a me, Jalivia, and the big woman, and the big woman swinging. And one I'm in, you call me bomb pie. Abraham could join and say, me quit lab and I make on. Be Bianco dead, I'm out the Wednesday, and some quiet me quiet. Must me be I fine.
0: Wow. Okay.
2: Me will move just something me move Jana Cradia, I didn't question be my colleague before.
0: Hey.
2: You will move Jack a bro, said the same nipper and Yamujano. And told me to some said Johnny Benemdi. Nothing me near Johnny, and soon I'm a no. Abraham could you sue me, taught me so such a bad ya. 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Yaminko soa, no more so nammy no more. 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The way in my yano. I did your only GBO anymore. And I just me, no me back every school, Abba. Me the radia say.
0: Amen. Amen. Yami, Oshra papa pana on your cassia. Yami shall. And then, if your name of Ranina Embra, Emmy Humi, all a pass, why? Yami shall.
2: Amen.
0: Mama also found the Brian, yan to us so, a Casamaca Crabina, Yanfa, and to us so. Hey, Efo, meto on catch it till baby I will be out, Timia, Mamma Tonka. Hello, good morning.
3: Good morning, Papa.
0: Dear Radin to Minyano.
3: Mercy,
0: new hope. A new hope, Ampa. Mammy, tea, what dance, dear Yanko.
3: Pay down
0: the car.
3: And none of me, Daniel, say, Edda, Papa, Graham, could you mean, Madame was say,
0: Amen.
3: A duan of power, matching, which needed to be a moody piano, but never is our almost our only move. And easy, no matter it's not ready, you know, so a pretty sometimes I just say, oh, say a thing, and I didn't sham. Beside the radius, mommy, bush, and you couldn't name said the dear bomb, who by the dear swam mechanic said, a piano, my dreams, and mean tea, and I mean, oh, my, it's punching me. Miss the dear member is me, see, and I said, a fee, Abraham, could you, dear? Baby, I saw my departure. My own mommy buy a ribbon to me money. Me kunu fuka akoba asunjima. 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Me mm-hmm. How ina kofu. 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And so me nimse. 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Nami, Catherine, yammy, so be to get me, member, then yammy, as you can see, and we bring good answer, make the master, and we shum. My bowels, and as they do Fridays now, I am a master permission with you, my master, mammy, and to no die a holiday, dear, meba.
0: Yamisha, and the mammy whom and the bra, mammy whom, but what's the American?
4: Why, me present me, I'm present. Who are you on?
3: No,
4: and a mammy whom, why?
0: Yamisha, bye. Okay, also for the Anabrana, I am Konamani 0243 1066 and 61. Abraham Yami Waye, only a bomb pile bar for the new soci dino, Yashiran Sunusumawo, Yamiamo when you are dancing, they be brave. A do times in here, then Yamias and Mama. And I saw Ferrania, dear, who to me, and one woo. Hey, dear Yamia Yama, we are the work or the war babo, new bush yam who pine. Kokuruque, dear, why yamano? Number is 0243-1066-61. 0243-1066-61. Hello, good morning.
5: Good morning.
0: Dear Radin to me, you know. Hello?
5: And
0: Shrapa papa na when you can see it, amen. If for not in the abano, come on. Do you kind in the say or Danyamia say, Senya mea, the corner so on Tiasi, joining a bush here or catch will be a waterman in a patumina and say, Obia, Itiabram could you? I am the man where I can see
6: a good morning.
0: Morning, mammy, dear, ready to me, you know.
6: My patching you,
0: my auntie, what dancing did.
6: Daniel says, I want my mammy and waiting my trouble finally. I could show me, see, that was a trouble. I see. Daniel says, waiting my mom, my trouble.
0: Mamma, I don't know what I'm saying. I
6: don't know what I'm saying. I'm saying, I'm
0: saying, I'm
4: saying, I'm saying, I'm saying, I'm
0: saying, I'm saying, I'm saying, I'm saying, I'm saying, I'm saying,
4: I'm saying, I'm saying, I'm saying, I'm saying,
0: I'm saying, I'm saying, I'm
6: Mia
0: mama. Uh-huh.
4: Ah, okay.
0: Eti for mo frani ina bra anope. Why?
4: Ya mi ajo.
0: For mo ina be humi.
4: Se sometimes we be friend no ka se o de nyame ase se. Ne matro BC ewia. I will be on tiasi o.
0: On tiasi o papa.
4: Masa enye beta o.
0: On tiasi o.
4: BC no.
0: On tiasi o.
4: Nyame nka.
0: De we ba kwa cho BC, ba kwa so a cho wasi.
4: Nyame nka ho abra for the tajai.
0: Hmm.
4: School no dey obe ko na se obe wie no.
0: Ano ni asem no.
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4: Enye better sa.
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4: Ye dey am ya se we fensi ya.
0: 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Ye fensi ya.
4: Na okay dem fa menyo na ntuma me na tese.
0: Bibi anya kama.
4: Ya ba na ye be kro.
0: Hmm.
4: Odi for Nyankopon afia so na afia da.
0: Eh papa anya
4: ezi. Papa kese ne baso ano pay.
0: Program kese ano na baso ande.
4: Ah. Ah, some say eh 3 days.
0: Eh 3 days. And then he janis a janon one so short in
4: I know, Dean.
0: Papa.
4: Opia, I trust after one
0: while by a check. Why would you?
4: Apostle, when my dear Bacqua is Shiano Passy and Percy and then Yamias.
0: Call Papa.
4: I am a Percy and then Yamias.
0: Hm.
4: Coupon, I do ye.
0: Hm.
4: And then a bambo, Cassia. Why am I
0: sir, pepe, and ye is you.
4: But so the rate in which a nipper be free association.
0: Hm.
4: I am Nami Busa, sir. Sandy Panoma, minimum way. Papa found the safety to him, sir. They be on my pisca when you be down. And I'm off a mamma to mamma can't know. Me and Cassana, me wo fa bi
7: eh eh
4: me hu se e de bi se kosi ado se ye eh me mende wo se ne de me se me menda kroko yi a o be ko yi ni ntama ba be se na ko e
7: e be yi ntuma ne gu aside
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7: busy sa
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7: you dey kind dada
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7: hey
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7: chere one ne ba ne ye young girl
4: bra o jina town ni
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1: pa
0: it does someone to let the job it shouldn't be a lion it should be a dog
1: yes
0: you understand
1: bah.
0: You cannot be a tribe of the lion of Judah and sell be as meek as a dog You cannot.
1: You cannot.
0: You dare not.
1: You dare not.
0: What does it? So what better that what you mean?
1: What?
0: Start possessing the lionic quality.
1: Yes.
0: What's that? Say one that day. What
1: you
0: mean? What
1: better how?
0: What's that? Say one that day. What you
1: mean?
0: What my house?
1: I'm buying.
0: That day and that day. No. Name of that day. Mom.
1: And that how?
0: And you better that uncle phone. Mama ya beta tanko for me. O baby a water tower wa ye no. Enye enwade tata no.
1: Amen. Amen. Amen.
0: O baby a water tower brabo.
1: Jesus.
0: Wo ye juma man enye ye.
1: Jesus.
0: Sika tosh man wo she.
1: Jesus.
0: Wo nya be man wo pam no.
1: Jesus.
0: Enye ye beta tata no.
1: Amen. Amen.
0: O baby a water tower to wasase.
1: Jesus.
0: Enye ye beta tata na je asase.
1: Amen.
0: Wo baby a na water tower bu she.
1: Jesus.
0: Wo ye be fo.
1: Yes Lord.
0: Wo ye kon fo.
1: Jesus.
0: Wo ye malamo.
1: Jesus.
0: Enye ye beta tata.
1: Amen, amen, amen.
0: Yes, your demo.
1: Amen, amen, amen.
0: Oh, yeah, cut, cut, cut, cut, cut. I don't know what I'm saying.
2: But see, Judah is like a lion. Killing his victim.
0: Killing his victim.
2: And returning to his den.
0: And then he returned to his den.
2: Stretching out.
0: And stretching out.
2: And lying down.
0: And lying down.
2: No one dares disturb him.
0: Baby, why? Obata me.
3: Watch what we do with you.
0: Za obata tama za me mate o so fuku do kana. Baby a wote me beta ata.
3: Ochi ni mu aka ho.
0: Mother, I'm about to tell you money na ho. So for me cast match many years ago. My bad chanta my wild. Me a dem na chale ni pehu so. Ba chale un se me there. I never give up.
3: The great lion.
0: O so for. Na fe mo ha na ko bi. Nya ko yenye spiritual. Physical me ya sori bi ya
3: no
0: ba.
3: No ba.
0: This I ain't answered woman or time it, time or so, whatever I'm a time, you say. Aquano, in your bobby, 11:30 cobot off for Noba.
3: Noba,
0: Oba, no grass or done. Boom rain side, no better than
3: gates now.
0: No for chalk. My yes, circle will chalk them.
3: Okay.
0: We are not such a drug, sir. According to Arabic and Trotron, so I said those, nay, drew. No Trotron X, no, the Biatum, no, I have my box is being my young Biasa, what is done in Yemen.
3: Master. 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
3: What are you saying?
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0: 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Atutu beye na ma.
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0: ye. 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
3: Oni ska.
0: Woni abobo ya. 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And because one penny was him. Because one who said, what away? I've been four kind of crowd. What is Ako Ben for? As Ako Pamusia. As Ako Panicha. And Yamia. Come to me and Yamia. Some woman who said, one Pama Samo, me, my own tatam, you mina metatao. Mina metatao. Matuachia, one, your soap, Matuachia, one, your soap, Matu, no more suspato. Menomio, you're the best Siako, Mr. Joshua. Because I come from the tribe of Judah, Sanya, dear. Or say, now Judah, dear, one, no, what Tatan and Kofo, no, Kumuya, no, Kunfiagoda. Now turn out of our catches, I am on Payo Quatan for now. No one will do that.
2: Why
0: are not telling? Why are not telling you, Ruby, in a tournament where a castle will be winning a cassette, and what to a Kodaya, one Mompire that check a Bible to her. I am a Bible catches a Ruby Bompire, and that's what you will be a Bushemu Bompire, can't just for tonight. I am Ruby in a catcher and say, well, your castle, your domain, who Ruby, Uber, Uber, you say, Ruby, a canonutum. Mamika said to him the main man out to me to be papa, your friend Isaac. Or to make a send the bapenny, your friend, your friend said, Isso, say, we so on. Had just more catcher, Isso, Isso, and no many of the amount. In some of the amount near Jacob, who be bread, not just more catcher, or catcher, no, I dear Cramiano, or catcher, Isso, say, Uber soon, Munia Catuano. Say, I'm a Bible, Bia, Rubin, assume Jacob, one, major preaching. 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I am nobody, I'm to one of them. 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Oh, Kuninian, I call the first of Ninian Cusiano. 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Over 400 men, TM, and yet 100 men, 400 men, or be our poor, or be 400 men, 400 men, or my own cow, 400 men, or my man cow, or no natural warmer, na Jacob, na Babu, sir, Namia Silano, walk on another call for 250. As you name Yana, Babu, Cassa, Yadin Penina Manono, no 400 men, drunk soldiers with him. Bible said, Tiri about Tama Jacob, who see a Isono, or so what in Fran. 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
3: Orius,
0: none of them mobile from Bonnie and
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1: Eradi Yesu.
2: To me be a woman,
1: my
2: fear.
1: To me be a woman,
2: my
1: fear.
2: Am I me?
1: Am I me?
2: To me be a woman, my fear.
1: To me be a woman,
2: my
1: fear.
2: To me be a woman, my fear.
1: To me be a woman, my fear.
2: To me be a woman, my fear.
1: To me be a woman, my fear.
2: To me be a woman, my fear.
1: To me be a woman, my fear.
2: To me be a woman, my fear.
1: To me be a woman, my fear.
2: To me be a woman, my fear.
1: To me be a woman, my fear.
2: To me be a woman, my fear.
1: To me be a woman, my fear.
2: To me be a woman, my fear.
1: To me be a woman, my fear.
2: To me be a woman, my fear.
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0: And I saw for to me cratia so my catch was any media master ye mon pine kwa be for. 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Eye 0559. 181212 0559 181212 0559 0559 181212 But for them, this is here, bon, mama, you phone the bobby 0559 181212 0559 181212 Near Tosum, you know, a 0541199926 0541199926 0541199926 0541199926 But for any business here, what do I say, sister? Busy Bobby, for phone the Bobby. So who tell me go and pay ya, Bobby? What who tell me pay ya, Bobby? Who tell me ya, Bobby? 0559 181212 0559 181212 and I say 0541199926 0541199926 Mr. Bobby Sisia, many me mom pay a bra ye boy for the woman be. Say who are Brochu, who are London, who are Canada, who are America. Holland, Germany, Italy, and Quatrace, as I wab one, one out from Brutley, Ebedugana, Nabana, Ubabedugana, 2 years ago. My one number in a show sitting in a Nanny Yamina pump. So, Munimber, in a show sitting now, a mania brepa, mania brendepa, a mouth, any bra breno. Ah, Ubia Uyajata. And why I say, was of Libya, I come say, or say, Judah, a corner so no, no, who come in a town for Viano Abeda, or so for, a dear Bakua, and what Jata wanna say, Obia, why ya Jata Biano, or ya restful,
1: God is
0: or da, or how blood is so I know what da, what da, what down to me, that I down to me, man, so what da, what da, bra, what to one will be also watching, I mean, what to me now, what to me now, Yaria Mawana. 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
0: A dear be a man who sweat here, Wawan. A pedasaka say, Radia, dear be a man who sweat here, all nation ministry.
2: A Radia, so dear be a man who sweat here, all nation ministry.
0: What to one can be what one or bomb pile wants on it. Cassa, dear be a man who sweat here, my warrior, my warrior.
2: A dear be a man who sweat here, my warrior.
0: A dear be a man who sweat here, mamma.
2: A dear be a man who sweat here, mamma.
0: Amen, mamma. 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
2: Amen, dami bam pamasam.
0: Adie bi a man who sweat ya mawari.
2: Adie bi a man who sweat ya mawari.
0: Ama mawari ego.
2: Ama mawari.
0: Adie bi a man who sweat ya mejuma.
2: Adie bi a man who sweat ya mejuma.
0: Ama mejuma ego.
2: Ama mejuma ego.
0: I am a liar.
2: I am a liar.
0: I come after you.
2: I come after you.
0: Nah.

0: up is by 6 p.m., 9 p.m., 8 p.m., you can still have pattern to clear the goods. Because when we delay, they deploy more charges, which are tourists to pay, and it affects our manufacturing lines, our manufacturing production. That's a big challenge. The local sales policy, because of the tariff, when someone imports the products to the country, it's free. But when you put buy a material here, they want to sell to the local market, pay more taxes, which a local and a civil Ghanaian can buy those panels. So we want to invade the government, if they can give us more exemptions, so the local market can enjoy these nice items in the country. That's what we are saying now to the government. I mean, we are putting more Ghanaians in the
1: country,
0: and we pay them wages. They are able to get more income to help their livelihoods. I mean, we are taking part of the government labor into our fashion, can help them to make a living. I mean, 50 workers being, I mean, 6 months, I mean, we promise you that we are doing our best. In future, we want to get more workers employed into the country. So, I mean, to ease the burden on the gap. That's our agenda here in the country.
2: 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Fakunyano. It is Chief Uba Trasona Ghana Yun Sum Friday edition. Now boy I might be a Kizito or Chancellor Professor.
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2: And Kizito, thank you for acknowledging my grammatical prowess this Friday morning. We'll be back. Yeah, dying what is here.
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0: Adam Renny, Evangelist Priseduasari. Thank you, Jesus. Adam Renny, Evangelist Priseduasari. Thank you, Jesus.
3: Omnipotent God, omniscient God, omnipresent God, we acknowledge you for who you are. You are so gentle, so pure, and so kind. You shine like a bright morning star. For your word says, no weapon formed or fashioned against us shall prosper. We thank you for the gift of life. We thank you for the opportunity given to us. We commit Evangelist Prince Edward Sari and his team into your mighty hands. We commit Adonai into your hands. For your word says, upon Mount Zion, there shall be deliverance. Deliver us all from temptation. And at the end of the day, we will give you thanks. In the mighty name of Jesus. Amen. Thank you, Jesus. Thank you, Jesus. Thank you, Jesus.
4: He is my shepherd. I shall not want. He maketh me to lie down in green pastures. He leadeth me beside the still waters. He restoreth my soul.
2: Number one, he leadeth me
4: in the path of righteousness. For his name says, yet do I walk through the valley of the shadow of death. I will fear no evil, for thou art with me. Thy rod and thy staff, they comfort me. Thou preparing the table before me in the presence of my enemy. Thou anointing my head with oil. My cup runneth over. Surely, goodness and mercy shall follow all the days of our life, and shall dwell in the house of the Lord forever and ever. Amen. Thank you, Jesus. Thank you, Jesus.
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1: I am Bella from UK. I always listen to Evangelist Prince Edu Asare. I am Bella from UK. I always listen to Evangelist Prince Edu Asare on number 1 FM every morning.
2: Yo, let us pray. Father, please walk with us through the bad times as well as the good. May we be heard and understood from the suburbs to the hood. May you judge us by our hearts and not by our mistakes, and see that we get our breakthrough however long that it takes. May you fill that void in our souls that will lay our fears to rest. But there's no way we can live for Jesus when we're living in the flesh. So I pray that you allow our spirits to be born, grow strong, move on, know right from wrong. 1 John chapter 2 verse 15, do not love.

0: Yakofa your declaration. You read your declaration, you read your six letter words. And shall there be a declaration? So, you read declaration in so, and a debate a becoso. Now, and a debate about to draw your neighbor court, and he said, meet. 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services, you know. 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Thank you Jesus Christ of Nazareth. Thank you Jesus Christ of Nazareth. And no wonder was so seed e won pai bonu so no. Me shawa. Me si won shede urade be ye de wo e won abra bom. 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I am ready to listen. 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Bro say good morning.
1: Good morning.
0: I believe you are doing well.
1: By the grace of God.
0: So how has your week been so far?
1: Oh. By the grace of God, everything is perfect.
0: Yes.
1: God has protected me from Monday up to this Friday.
0: Yes.
1: God has protect me,
0: yes.
1: My family, Adomre crew, and everybody. God has protected us. Now I am alive today, so
0: yes.
1: I am happy that I am still alive.
0: Yes.
1: Yes.
0: And what are your plans for this weekend?
1: This weekend, yeah. Maybe Sunday I'll go to church. After church I will come back house, but I just resting from Saturday.
0: Yes.
1: Yes, I will
0: so
1: rest.
0: You'll be resting.
1: Yes.
0: You'll be having enough sleep.
1: Yes.
0: To
1: yes.
0: Rest your body so that you can have that good strength to start a new week.
1: That's it.
0: We thank God. We thank God. Yeah. Let's move to our Thanksgiving.
1: Okay. Please, good morning everybody who has joined us on Facebook. Please come and join us on Facebook, share, comment, like it every day. You know what I am doing this place. So unless, please, if you are part of this program, please come and share your comment, give thanks to the Lord.
0: So what did you bring unless? You say you know what you are doing on this station. Unless
1: you share.
0: I'm asking, what?
1: Unless
0: what?
1: You are not part of this program.
0: Because you didn't finish the sentence.
1: Okay. Please join me on Facebook. Give your thanksgiving. Come and give your thanksgiving and share the program for me and like the page. God bless you. I need 200 people right now to come and comment this program for me. God bless you. God bless you. Vincent Jomoku, may the Lord bless you. Janet Quartin, God bless you. Elizabeth Nku, may the Lord be with you. Gilbert Sully,

0: God bless you, my dear brother. God bless you. I hope everybody is doing well. God bless everybody who joined us on Facebook. Please, I want 200 people to come and share it, like it, give your comments, come and give thanks to the Lord, because he's the one who give you strength, who give you life. You provide everything you need. Please, we need to appreciate what the Lord has done. Lillian Ansu, God bless you. Nana Akosa, Cecilia, may the Lord bless you this morning. God bless you. God bless you wherever you find yourself this morning. God bless you, everybody. May the Lord bless everybody who come and join this program. Share, comment, like. God bless you. God bless you. Faustina Ashiti, God bless you. Faustina Ashiti, God bless you. Azikete, okay. Faustina Azikete, God bless you. Lillian Anshu, may the Lord be with you in the name of Jesus. Afia Daniel, Jennifer, God bless you. Afia Daniel, Jennifer, God bless you. God bless everybody who joined me. And Facebook, share, comment, like. Ernest Kotobo, may the Lord bless you. Now, do the Queen Mother of Tema, Babale, may the Lord bless you. Bless everybody. Bless you. Bless you. God bless you. Jima Mayamua, God bless you, the Queen Mother. Yes, God bless you. My dear sister, Jima Mayamua, God bless you this morning. Today is Friday. Please come and give your thanksgiving to the Lord. Come and give thanks to the Lord, because he's the one who give you strength, give you life. Please come on. Let me see your comments on Facebook. Let me see your comments that you give thanks to the Lord. God bless you. Gabesuli, God bless you. Vincent Jomoku, may the Lord be with you in the name of Jesus. And now, Dudua, God bless you. Ernest Kotobo, God bless you. Doris Benin, God bless you. And yes, God bless everybody. I want to see more people in the Facebook, please. I want to see you more. Let me see more people come to comment this program, please. General Quartin, God bless. Ramatutenzi, how are you doing, my dear sister? I hope everybody is doing good. Yes, God bless you. God bless you. Jima Mayamua, God bless you. Naidudua, may the Lord be with you. Doris Benin, God bless you. Felicia Bacha, God bless you. Vincent Jomoku, may the Lord be with you. Ernest Winis Odame, God bless you. God bless everybody who joined me. Comfort Richard Hadassi Vanderpoel, Mendia Mother, how are you doing? I hope everybody is fine. God bless you. God bless you, Mendia Mother. God bless you. Felicia Bacha, God bless you. Please, let me see your comment. Mariam Ademu, hey, long time, Mendia sister. How are you doing? I hope everything is fine. Welcome to Adombre. God bless you. God bless you that you join us on Facebook. Please, Godo John, Godo John, God bless you. Jimama Yamua, may the Lord be with you. Vincent Jomokuna Dodua, God bless you. Mariam Ademu, may the Lord be with you. God bless you. Janet Quartin, God bless you. Everybody who join me on Facebook, please, let me see your comments. Let me see your comment. Abigail Entry, God bless you. Angelina, what is it? Angel Regina Udru, God bless you. Obofuba, also appear. Jenna Danford, may the Lord be with you in the name of Jesus. Winnie Sodami, God bless you. Abigail Entry, God bless you. Susanna Loco, may the Lord be with you. Caroline Asamoah, God bless you this morning. God bless everybody who joined me on Facebook to give thanks to the Lord. God bless you. God bless everybody. God bless you. God bless you, my dear sister. God bless you, my dear brother. Today is Friday. Let me see your thanksgiving. Let me see your thanksgiving. God bless everybody who give thanks to the Lord. May the Lord be with you. May the Lord protect you. May the Lord guide you. Provide everything you need in the name of Jesus. Let me see number one page. Let me go to see evangelist page. Let me see the people who come and comment this program. Nadodua, God bless you. Nadodua, God bless you. Faustina Emisha, may the Lord be with you. Gebe Suli, God bless you. Who is coming? Who is coming? Let me see you that you comment on Adomre page. Let me see you. Let me see you. Let me see you. come and give your thanksgiving to the Lord. Please come and give thanks to the Lord. It's the one who protects you, guard you. Let me see. Susanna Loku, God bless you. Faustina Emisa, may the Lord be with you. In the name of Jesus Christ of Nazareth, God bless you. God bless everybody. Let me see number one page that. Let me see people who give thanks to the Lord. Let me see your comment here. Gabe Suli, God bless you. Nadudua, may the Lord be with you. Jima Mayamua, God bless you. Vincent Jomoku, Vincent, God bless you. God bless you. Let me see your comment here. Let me see your. Today is Friday. Daniel Boatin, God bless you. Daniel Boatin, how are you doing? I hope everything is well. God bless you. God bless you that you give thanks to the Lord. God bless you. Nadudua, God bless you. Daniel Boatin, Vincent Jomoku, God bless everybody. Let me see you that you give. You give your comments. Let me see your comment on Adomre page. Let me see your comment. Come and share your comment. Share the program and like the page for me. Now, Dodua, God bless you. Benis Mensa, God bless you, Benis Mensa. May the Lord bless you. I am invite you to come on Facebook and share this program for us. Give thanks to the Lord. Like the page and share the page for me. God bless you. God bless everybody who joined me on Facebook. God bless you. Vincent Jomoku, may the Lord be with you. Elizabeth Enku, God bless you. Benis Mensa. Mariam Adamu, may the Lord bless you and guide you for me. In the mighty name of Jesus Christ of Nazareth. Please let me see your comment. Janet Quartin, God bless you. May the Lord guide you and save you. God bless you. God bless you that you give thanks. Share the page. Share the page for me. When you share the page, please write yes. Then I will know how to, I will mention your name. Please let me see it. Janet Quartin, God bless you that you share the page for me. God bless you. God, Vincent Jomoku, may the Lord be with you this morning. God bless you. God bless you. Share the page for me. If you share, please write yes. Then I will know that you share the page for me. Please share the page for me. Share the page. Susanna Loco, may the Lord bless you and connect to the connect you to your destiny helper for me this morning. God bless you that you share the page for me. God bless you. Share the page. Share the page. Comment. Like the page for me. God bless you. Let me see your comment. Let me see your comment. Today is Friday. Today we never see this Friday again. Please write the page. Like the page for me. Comment the page. Share the page. Angelina Ose Sibi, mommy, God bless you. Susanna Loco, may the Lord be with you in the name of Jesus. Jima Mayamua, God bless you and guide you in the name of Jesus. May the Lord protect you in the mighty name of Jesus. Like the page. Share the page for me. God bless anyone who share the page. May the Lord open financial doors for you. May the Lord open financial doors for you. In the mighty name of Jesus, God bless you, Janet Quartin. God bless you. God bless you that you share the page for me. Let me go to evangelist page. Let me see people who share the page. Let me see you. Let me see you at the comment section. Gabesule, God bless you. Jima Mayamua, may the Lord be with you. Susanna Loco, God bless you. God bless you. God bless you. Jima Mayamua, God bless you. Gabesule, may the Lord be with you. Agnes Jan, may the Lord be with you, guard you in the name of Jesus Christ of Nazareth. Please let me see your comment at the comment section. Please let me see you that you share the page, comment, like for me. God bless you. Benis Mensa, may the Lord be with you in the name of Jesus Christ of Nazareth. God bless you. God bless you. Number one page. God bless everybody who like the page, share the page, comment the page. May the Lord be with you, guide you, provide anything you need in the mighty name of Jesus. First, Bacha, God bless you. Gebesule, may the Lord be with you. Benis Mensa, God bless you. Share the page for me. Like the page. Comment the page. Like the page for me. Like the page. Share the page for me. Give your thanks to the Lord. Comfort Sabohia Mommy. May the Lord guide you, protect you, give you strength, give you long life. May the Lord bless you. Benis Mensa, God bless you. Ni Adenukwa, may the Lord protect you and guide you in the name of Jesus Christ of Nazareth. Please share the page. When you share it, write yes, then I will mention your name. God bless you. Gebe Suli, may the Lord bless you this morning. Tricia Zamasi, God bless you. Lillian Ansu, God bless you. Please share the page for me. Share the page for me. Mercy Lomoti. God bless you. Share the page. Everybody must share the page for me. Like the page. When share finished, write yes. I'll mention your name. Angel Regina Oduru. God bless you, my dear sister. May the Lord provide everything you need in the mighty name of Jesus Christ of Nazareth. Benis Mensah. God bless you. God bless you, Benis Mensah. My dear sister, how are you doing? I hope everything is going well for you. Yes. God bless everybody who shared the page. Like the page for me, please. Let me see that you share the page. Let me see that you comment it. Let me see that you like the page. Like the page for me. Spoil everything for me, please. Like the page. Like the page. Like the page for me, please. I want 200 people to come and join me on Facebook and share the page for me. God bless you, Benis Mensah. May the Lord bless you and connect you to your destiny helper in the name of Jesus Christ of Nazareth. Today is Friday. Let me see your comment. In the comment section, God bless you, Benis Mensah. God bless you, Ni Adenupa. May the Lord bless you this morning. Jima Mayamua, God bless you. Rama Tutenze, may the Lord guide you and provide everything you need this week in the name of Jesus Christ of Nazareth. God bless you. Like the page, share the page, like the page, comment the page, share it, comment it, like it. Like it for me. Like it for me. If you have access on Facebook, please share the page for me and like the page. Budo John, God bless you. Budo John, God bless you. God bless you and guide you. God bless you. Benis Mensah, God bless you. Doris Ampofo, may the Lord be with you and guide you. Provide everything you need. God bless George Williams, may the Lord be with you and guide you. God bless you. God bless everybody who shared a page for me. Samuel Tete, may the Lord guide you and provide everything you need in the name of Jesus. God bless everybody who shared.
1: They have really done well. Yes, they have really done well. Though the weather is not good.
0: Yes, yes.
1: And anytime the weather goes like that, it affects our internet.
0: Yes.
1: Our network. But still, they are in and they are doing their best to support us. So let's move to our six-letter words.
0: Okay.
1: I believe you are prepared for that.
0: Oh, yeah, yes.
1: And
0: yes.
1: Okay, so let's move to our six-letter words.
0: Everybody must write. What am I to give into you right now?
1: Somebody get to the studio and help
0: come
1: me
0: and
1: out.
0: Join me. Come and join me today. You are about to write 6 letter words every day you are doing on this show.
1: Yeah, let them today, know the reason why we write 6 letter words every day. Yes, because last month was the 5th month.
0: Yes, but this month is the 6th month. So, 6 months, that's why you are writing 6 letter words because we are at the month of June, so it is the month of June is six months. So that's why you are writing 6 letter words. We are in the 6th month, so you are writing 6 letter words. Everybody must write change, change. Write change for me. Change. Yes.
1: Maybe to be to change my
0: year. Change.
1: Change.
0: Yes. Change.
1: Change.
0: Change.
1: Change.
0: Change.
1: Okay.
0: This is.
1: Obia to change.
0: Change.
1: Maybe to be told your mommy change.
0: Change.
1: Yeah, quite.
0: So make sure that you write change. Let me see how you write your change.
1: Yes. Change.
0: Change. Because.
1: I will say the public be trouble here.
0: Change.
1: Change. The Ryanair declaration will change.
0: Yes.
1: So everybody's writing 6. Change. You are writing it 6 times.
0: Yes.
1: Okay.
0: So write change for me.
1: 6 times.
0: 6 times, please. Write it for me. Change. Change. May the Lord will change your destiny. May the Lord will change your situation. So change. Change is important. When you say about change, that means we change something. We swap.
1: Yeah.
0: And give another thing. So change is something like you change something is two things, either bad or good. Okay. So so anything about change, that means you change to do you change and give better things. So I don't know what you can write into your life about change. You can write it like change my story, change my situation,
1: yes.
0: change my problem, change my that I want to write. So may the Lord change your destiny. May the Lord change your situation. May the Lord change your story. So change that. That's why I was everybody must write change.
1: I was everybody.
0: That's why I want everybody write mm-hmm. change.
1: Mm-hmm.
0: You can write change my story. Change my destiny.
1: Yes.
0: Change my problem.
1: Mm-hmm.
0: Change my situation.
1: Yes.
0: So that I want everybody
1: you are,
0: form that sentence.
1: You are on track.
0: Oh, yes.
1: So tell them.
0: So
1: yes.
0: form that sentence for
1: so
0: me.
1: So you can write change my story.
0: Yes.
1: May the Lord change my story.
0: Yes.
1: Uh-huh. Okay.
0: So write it. Let me see your... Daddy, please mention the people who write for me.
1: Appear J. Mike. Mike.
0: Mm-hmm. God bless him.
1: Yeah, Appear J. Mike.
0: God bless him.
1: Yes, he's a member of our church.
0: Okay. Okay.
1: Yes.
0: Okay, man.
1: Miriam's
0: okay.
1: brother.
0: Okay. Okay.
1: Appear
0: yes.
1: J. Mike.
0: Yes. Yeah, God bless
1: you. Yes. Adamvo Elekwelem.
0: May the Lord bless you.
1: He said that the Lord will change... Let me see. The Lord will change my destiny for good.
0: Yes. May the Lord change your destiny for you. God
1: yes.
0: bless you.
1: They are yet to write their declaration, but they are writing change.
0: Okay.
1: I believe they will get back to it.
0: Okay.
1: So let me go to Evangelist Edwardsari page. Mm. Mark Comfort had a Sylvander boy. Yes.
0: God bless him. May the Lord change your story.
1: Yes. Beverly Eshen.
0: May the Lord change your destiny.
1: Jima
0: Mayamwa. May the Lord change your story.
1: Vincent Jomoku.
0: May the Lord change your life.
1: Come forth to rejoice.
0: May the Lord change your destiny.
1: Christian Tete.
0: May the Lord change your story.
1: Yes, Christian Tete is also saying that, Lord, change my story.
0: Oh, God bless
1: so
0: you.
1: So it has linked to what
0: yes.
1: you just said.
0: Yes.
1: So, Yinis Odame.
0: God bless you. May the Lord change your life.
1: Jima Mayamwa.
0: May the Lord change your life.
1: Lillian Ansu.
0: May the Lord change your life.
1: Vincent Jomoku.
0: May the Lord change your life.
1: Benis Mama.
0: May the Lord change your life.
1: Benis Mama.
0: May the Lord change your life.
1: George Williams.
0: May the Lord change your life.
1: George Williams.
0: May the Lord change your life.
1: Christian Tete.
0: May the Lord change your life.
1: Comfort Ous Ofosu.
0: May the Lord change your life.
1: Comfort Ofosu.
0: May the Lord change your life.
1: Elizabeth Enku.
0: May the Lord change your life.
1: Gilbert Sule.
0: May the Lord change your life.
1: Janet Kwane, Jane Kwanedu Ampofo.
0: May the Lord change your life.
1: Jane Kwanedu Bwache.
0: May the Lord change your life.
1: Doris Ampofo.
0: May the Lord change your life.
1: Doris Banini.
0: May the Lord change your story.
1: I remember there was a certain actress called Eunice Banini.
0: Okay.
1: Yes. He's the old timers. Yes.
0: Okay.
1: So he... You said, if you were, yeah, you need
0: okay.
1: Banini.
0: Okay.
1: Susanna Loco.
0: May the Lord change your story.
1: Gilbert Sully.
0: May the Lord change your life.
1: John Budo.
0: May the Lord change your destiny.
1: John Budo.
0: May the Lord change your name.
1: Mary Asante.
0: May the Lord change your life.
1: B. Forsen.
0: May the Lord change your life.
1: Ernest Kotobo.
0: May the Lord change your destiny.
1: Ernest Kotobo.
0: May the Lord change your story.
1: Nadu Dua.
0: May the Lord change your story.
1: Florence Akofa.
0: May the Lord change your story.
1: Gilbert Sully.
0: May the Lord change your life.
1: Come for rejoice.
0: May the Lord change your life.
1: Ramatu Tenze.
0: May the Lord change your life.
1: Ivida Tomo.
0: May the Lord change your life.
1: Samuel Tete.
0: May the Lord change your life.
1: Felicia Mata.
0: May the Lord change your life.
1: Jefferson Tricia.
0: May the Lord change your life.
1: Gilbert Sully.
0: May the Lord change your life.
1: Janet Quartin.
0: May the Lord change your life.
1: Elizabeth Enku.
0: May the Lord change of your life.
1: Susanna Loco.
0: May the Lord change your life.
1: Angel Regina Odro.
0: May the Lord change your life.
1: Jennifer Afiadanyo.
0: May the Lord change your life.
1: Doris Banini.
0: May the Lord change your life.
1: Papa Portia.
0: May the Lord change your life.
1: Faustina Emisa.
0: May the Lord change your life.
1: Ivida Tomo.
0: May the Lord change your life.
1: Gilbert Sully.
0: May the Lord change your destiny.
1: Gilbert Sully.
0: May the Lord change your destiny.
1: Kwabi Scratches.
0: May the Lord change your story.
1: Afia Pela Asma.
0: May the Lord change your life.
1: Doris Ampofo.
0: May the Lord change your life.
1: Hananya Akua.
0: May the Lord change your life.
1: Adamfo Elekwelem.
0: May the Lord change your life.
1: Janet Ajay.
0: May the Lord change your story.
1: Augustine Atete.
0: May the Lord change your story.
1: Apia Mike.
0: May the Lord change your story.
1: Elekwelem.
0: May the Lord change your story.
1: Kwabi Scratches.
0: May the Lord change your life.
1: Felicia Gbata.
0: May the Lord change your life.
1: Avisaya Fensi.
0: Yes.
1: Messages.
0: Yes. Yeah, may the Lord change his life.
1: Okay, so let's move to today's declaration itself. Yes.
0: Okay. Let's move to our declaration. Isaiah chapter 43,
1: mm-hmm.
0: verse number 19.
1: Mm-hmm.
0: I am doing a new thing.
1: Mm-hmm.
0: Now it sprang up. Do you not?
1: Please take your time. Take your time and read it well.
0: Uh-huh. I am doing a new thing
1: mm-hmm.
0: now. a spring up. Do you not?
1: Hey, read it well. Take your time and read it well. Aha.
0: I am doing a new thing.
1: Aha.
0: Now, I am doing a new thing. Now, a spring up.
1: Hey.
0: And I'm English in there, do.
1: Can you be able to say?
0: I say, I am doing a new thing now. It spring up. Do you not perceive it? I am making a way in the wilderness.
1: Hi. In the day.
0: In the wilderness.
1: Water.
0: Wilderness and stream in the Westland.
1: I drop. Some of you are drop. Wildland. Wildness.
0: I say Westland.
1: Wilderness.
0: Wilderness. Okay.
1: So repeat it again.
0: I am doing Isaiah chapter 43, verse 19.
1: To the studio, why?
0: I am doing a new thing. Now, a spring up. Do you not?
1: Yes. So Isaiah
0: 43 verse 19.
1: Isaiah
0: 43 verse 19.
1: Okay. Mm-hmm. Isaiah 43
0: verse 19.
1: I want to get it well. So
0: this
1: that
0: is why the NIV.
1: You are reading NIV.
0: Yeah.
1: Okay. I've switched. I've moved to NIV. Isaiah chapter 43
0: verse 19.
1: Okay. Read to my hearing.
0: I am doing a new thing now. A spring up. Do you not perceive it? I am making a way in the
1: NIV. But my NIV is different from your NIV. My NIV is C. Don't you have C there? C.
0: No. This one there. I am doing a new thing. It spring up.
1: Now it springs up. But we don't have now.
2: Now it springs up.
1: Eh?
0: Oh, Sammy Anamanka.
1: Oh.
0: I am doing a new...
1: See the cross was here. Visible who you are, man. Hey, see. Sure.
0: So, I'm in the...
2: Sure.
0: Ah, okay.
2: See, I am doing...
1: Yeah. So let's go.
0: See, I am doing a new thing now.
1: No, there was a certain
0: new thing. Now it spring up. Do you not perceive it? I am making a way in the wilderness. Wilderness.
1: Hey.
0: Wilderness. I have some more.
1: Let's go. Let's go.
0: Wilderness and stream in the Westland.
1: But you where Westland? Where your Westland?
0: Westland.
1: Westland.
0: Okay, Westland. Okay.
2: Westland.
0: Westland. Say Westland. Stream in the wasteland.
1: So you are done.
0: Yes.
1: Repeat it for the last time. So I want you to read it well. Yeah, a lot of people are listening.
0: See, I am doing a new thing.
1: Yes, relax. And read it. See,
0: I am doing a new thing.
1: This is how you should read it. See, I am doing a new thing. Now it springs up. Do you not perceive it? I am making a way in the wilderness and streams in the wasteland. You see how I read it?
0: Yes.
1: So read it like this.
0: See, I am doing a new thing. Now it springs up. Do you not perceive it? I am making a way in the wilderness and stream in the wasteland. Amen. we na yankopon e ka
1: chere. So what does it mean that you give?
0: It mean Bible said God promised us we are about to do a new thing in God promised us to do a new thing in our life. So now it's
1: God promised us to do a new thing.
0: God about to do a new thing in our life. So the Bible say he's doing a new thing in our life. So God is doing thing in our life. So now it's because when God changed your life and you are about to do a new thing, that's will make you it make you that means God has
1: so you move to the declaration.
0: The declaration is that oh Lord, so our declaration is that Lord, do a new thing in my life. Do a new thing in my life. This is our declaration, because when God changed your life, that's why you are writing change. When God changed your life, you must do a new thing. So may the Lord do a new thing in your life. So this is our declaration. Right? Say, oh Lord, do a new thing in my life. May the Lord will do a new thing in your life. So
1: yeah.
0: This is our declaration.
1: It's oh, Obi and Johnny and one throw and the mood do.
0: Yes.
1: You are the full fro.
0: You are the full fro, my
1: yes,
0: brother.
1: Okay.
0: May the Lord do a new thing in your life. Yeah. So that's our declaration. Please, I want to see you that you are declared onto your life that, oh Lord, do a new thing in my life. Daddy, anyone who writes it, mention the name for me, please.
1: Their messages are yet to come.
0: Okay.
1: So when it comes, I'll mention their name
0: okay.
1: for you.
0: Oh Lord, yes. Do a new thing in my life.
1: Okay.
0: Because you write that, may the Lord change your situation.
1: Yeah.
0: After situation, don't do, you must, the Lord promise you that you will do a new thing in your life. So,
1: yeah.
0: Tell yourself that, oh Lord, do a new thing in my life.
1: Yes.
0: Because he promised you. So, oh Lord, do a new thing in my life. This is our declaration this
1: yes.
0: morning. So let me see that you are declared unto your life. Oh Lord, do a new thing in my life.
1: What, treble message, you know.
0: Give your
1: yes. The first person to write is Nana Yajomo.
0: May the Lord do a new thing in your life.
1: Vincent Jomoku.
0: May the Lord do a new thing in my life.
1: Jimaima
0: Yamua. May the Lord do a new thing in your life.
1: Janet Kwate.
0: May the Lord do a new thing in your life.
1: Elizabeth Eku Enku.
0: May the Lord do a new thing in your life.
1: Jenna Danford.
0: May the Lord do a new thing in your life.
1: Yinis Odame.
0: May the Lord do a new thing in your life. May the Lord do a new thing in your life.
1: Efia Asma.
0: May the Lord do a new thing in your life.
1: Najo Dua.
0: May the Lord do a new thing in your life.
1: Janet Quartin.
0: May the Lord do a new thing in your life.
1: George Williams.
0: May the Lord do a new thing in your life.
1: Yeah, these are the names that I have.
0: Okay,
1: currently.
0: Okay.
1: So I believe more will be coming.
0: Okay.
1: Yeah. Allah Allah Salome.
0: May the Lord do a new thing in your life.
1: Salome Allah Allah.
0: May the Lord do a new thing in your life.
1: Janet AJ.
0: May the Lord do a new thing in your life.
1: AJ Kulu.
0: May the Lord do a new thing in your life.
1: Apia J Mike.
0: May the Lord do a new thing in your life.
1: Gina Danford.
0: May the Lord do a new thing in your life.
1: Apia J Mike.
0: May the Lord do a new thing in your life.
1: Desmond Sebik.
0: May the Lord do a new thing in your life.
1: Jimama Yamua.
0: May the Lord do a new thing in your life.
1: Angelina Osei Esibi.
0: May the Lord do a new thing in your life.
1: Angelina Osei Esibi.
0: May the Lord do a new thing in your life.
1: Doris Ampofu.
0: May the Lord do a new thing in your life.
1: Christy Darko.
0: May the Lord do a new thing in your life.
1: B. Forcing.
0: May the Lord do a new thing in your life.
1: Janet Quartin.
0: May the Lord do a new thing in your life.
1: I am urging new people to join us.
0: Okay.
1: New names.
0: Okay.
1: We want to hear new names.
0: Yes.
1: So tell
0: yes,
1: them.
0: Yes.
1: We want new names.
0: If you are
1: yes, at
0: yes,
1: least we want
0: yes.
1: to mention five new names.
0: Okay.
1: So tell them.
0: Please, we need a new name or a new people who did not listen this program. Today is your first time to listen to this program. Let me see your name. Let me see your comment session. Let me see
1: yeah,
0: you at the comment session.
1: We are expecting at least five new names this morning. Seth Labi. Is it our Labi?
0: Yes, yes, sir.
1: Seth Labi.
0: Yes, yes, sir. Yes.
1: And that's why I see how sorry that was sent me.
0: May the Lord change your do a new thing in your life.
1: So may you okay, no more me and may the Lord change, give.
0: May the Lord give may the Lord do a new thing in his life.
1: Okay, Seth Labi.
0: May the Lord do a new thing in your life.
1: Doris Ampofo.
0: May the Lord do a new thing in your life.
1: I think we've gotten a new person here.
0: Okay.
1: Paulina Ampofua.
0: May the Lord do a new thing in your life, my dear sister.
1: Is she a regular contributor or
0: no?
1: She's a new.
0: I think he's a new.
1: She's
0: member.
1: New member. New,
0: yes.
1: Yes. Paulina, let me hear from you. Are you new to us? Let us know whether you are new to us. Okay. Paulina Ampofua. I think we've never mentioned that name before.
0: Yes. Yes.
1: Yeah. Paulina Ampofua. Yes. Yenya. And we've got a new person again.
0: Okay.
1: Akolima Phosphorus.
0: Oh, may the Lord do a new thing in your life.
1: Phosphorus Akolima.
0: May the Lord do a new thing in your life, my dear sister.
1: Phosphorus Akolima. I can't tell because the name is Phosphorus Akolima.
0: Bema.
1: Phosphorus Akolima.
0: Akolima.
1: Tell me what you do.
0: May the Lord do a new thing in your life.
1: Faustina Emisa.
0: May the Lord do a new thing in your life.
1: Faustina Emisa.
0: May the Lord do a new thing in your life.
1: AJ Comfort.
0: May the Lord do a new thing in your life.
1: Is she also a new member? AJ Comfort. Comfort AJ. Comfort.
0: No, no, no.
1: Yeah, she is. She is.
0: AJ Comfort.
1: Yes.
0: Okay.
1: Because I'm seeing, yes, I can clearly see a new people joining us because I've also seen Prosper Abo. Prosper Abo. And now Prosper Apai. So, Prosper Abo.
0: And the number Nabo.
1: Prosper Abo has also joined us.
0: Okay. May the Lord do a new thing in your life, my dear brother.
1: Gifty Hutchison.
0: May the Lord give a new thing. Yeah. Yes, yes. In your
1: Gifty Yamishawati. Gifty Hutchison.
0: Hey, Hutchison.
1: Hutchison.
0: Yeah.
1: May the Lord do a new thing in your life. Hey, Obeya Infante.
0: Yeah, yeah.
1: Gifty Hutchison. Yeah. Phosphorus Echo Lima says Oyebema.
0: Oyebema, yes.
1: Yeah.
0: May the Lord do a new thing in your life.
1: Yeah. Christian Tete.
0: Christian Tete.
1: Yeah.
0: I think she's a hood.
1: I think it's a hood.
0: I think it's the old member.
1: It's a hood.
0: He is the old member.
1: He's a hood.
0: He's the old member.
1: George, Paulina Pofua says, Papa, I'm not new.
0: Okay.
1: My phone was yeah.
0: Okay, okay.
1: Yeah, that's the reason why.
0: Ah, okay, okay. Yeah, okay. God
1: she's gotten a new an Android phone.
0: Okay, okay.
1: Yes.
0: Okay.
1: Faustina Azikete.
0: Azikete.
1: Yeah, Faustina, so new.
0: New.
1: Hey, yeah. any new people?
0: Oh, yes.
1: Faustina Azikete.
0: Azikete.
1: Yes, Faustina Azikete. Comfort the J says, she's not new.
0: Okay.
1: Comfort the J says she's not new.
0: Yeah.
1: Okay. What about Dana Benchi?
0: Dana Benchi. Dana Benchi is a old.
1: He's a old.
0: She's old member.
1: That is the old dear. Janet Awini.
0: Janet Awini.
1: Yeah.
0: I think new member. Yeah.
1: Okay. Travis Chichichi. Travis Chichi.
0: Where the NT be that?
1: I'm saying
0: to a new member.
1: Travis
0: Chichi.
1: Yeah. No, Chichi.
0: Chichi.
1: Yeah. Travis Chichi.
0: Chichi.
1: See what tattoo? Chikata. Chika. So Travis Chichi.
0: No, okay.
1: Yes. Let me see if. Okay. I think there's another new name here. Yeah. Regina Osakono. So let's open new names.
0: Regina
1: Osakono.
0: Osakono. Hey, Akono Ben Osan is here.
1: Regina Osakono is also a new.
0: Okay.
1: Yeah, Regina, let us say.
0: God bless you.
1: Regina Osakono. Maybe I'll try to say. Yamua Kwaba Wabat Nasibai Wati. Prosper Egu on the Mons of Tabuni. Yeah. MC Edin New Ayenya Wahasi. I don't know. What about Frema Atta?
0: Frema Atta. I think she's the new member.
1: Yeah. B or a GH. Regina Ali.
0: Regina Ali.
1: No, Ali Regina. This is the first time you are hearing.
0: Yes.
1: Abonza Felix. Oh, Felix Abonzra.
0: Abonzra.
1: The kebab man, the one who
0: comes. Okay.
1: Yeah. Felix Abonzra.
0: Abonzra. Okay.
1: Yeah.
0: Oh, my dear brother, how are you? This
1: yeah. Abonzra Felix. He's also not a new. Kafosabo here.
0: Oh, old member.
1: Christina Feni.
0: Old member. Hey.
1: Ah, Christina Feni, you new.
0: Old member. Old. Old.
1: Ah, Christina Feni. But Musa. Musa, so a new. I want to my you.
0: Oh, say no, they be a one in you.
1: I don't see Musa. Me name Musa. No.
0: Please, are you a new or old member?
1: Bonidi, are you
0: please,
1: a new?
0: Christina Afeni.
1: How can you tell me that? Are you a new or an old member?
0: Please, please, Christina Afeni, are you a new member or?
1: Her name is Christina.
0: Christine Afeni.
1: Yeah.
0: Are you a new member or you are old member? Please,
1: okay.
0: Let me see your comment.
1: Doji Baka.
0: Oh, new, oh, it is a newcomer.
1: Doji. Baka.
0: Baka.
1: Uh-huh.
0: Newcomer.
1: So mention the word, the name well for me.
0: Okay. Doji Baka.
1: Yes. Doji Baka.
0: Baka.
1: Yes. Mm. And we also have Angel Regina Odru.
0: But I think this week, yes, I mentioned his name.
1: Oyobao.
0: And
1: I'll say his.
0: Her name, aha, okay. I mentioned her name.
1: Marta Ewu. Sorry. Marta Emu.
0: Marta Emu, do you know how?
1: Matemu. First time I meet you,
0: sir.
1: Hey, Matemu.
0: Matemu.
1: Yeah. Okay. Ogochi Origi Tubietuku.
0: Oh, the Nigerian.
1: Eh, dear, Mama, would you? Oh, your bana. Ogochi. Are you a female or you a male? Let me hear from you because Edinade. Nah, she's a Nigerian. I don't know. Me too, because I said, or your bana, Bema. He or she might be Obana Sebema. So Oguchi Origi Tubechuku.
0: Bema. Bema.
1: Oguchi Origi Tubechuku.
0: Tubechuku.
1: So I want you to repeat for me. Oguchi Origi Tubekuchu.
0: Oguju. Ogiji.
1: Titini Papa Chobrawai.
0: Mention the name where.
1: Oguchi Origi Tubechuku.
0: Okay.
1: Sami Dwani here, score master.
0: Ogiji. Tube.
1: Edini Makane simple. Oguchi Origi Tubechuku.
0: Ojigi Origi Tubechuku.
1: Ebiem.
0: Ojigi.
1: Me maga waka ojigi. Ogiji. Oguchi.
0: Ah, okay. Ogichi, okay.
1: Oguchi Origi Tubechuku.
0: Oguchi Origi.
1: Mike, another one, Jadia Freeba.
0: Oguchi Oruju Chuge.
1: What about Nicholas Abugri?
0: Nicholas Abugri, I think new member.
1: What about Peggy? Peggy Corti?
0: New member.
1: New member.
0: Yeah.
1: Belinda Intem.
0: New member.
1: Sounds open new name. Belinda Intem.
0: Pentem. Welcome, my dear sister.
1: Matemu.
0: Matemu.
1: Joyce Awudi Abaiti.
0: He wants to say that's a new member.
1: Oh, a new member. Mm-hmm. Maria Mademu.
0: On the old.
1: Mercy Awayevu.
0: I don't see a new.
1: Mercy Awayevu.
0: We new.
1: Okay. Okay, that's what I have now.
0: Okay.
1: Yeah, that's what I have now. So, yeah, Dol Massey. Mm. What about Judith Penley?
0: A new member.
1: Judith Penley.
0: Everybody.
1: Hmm?
0: See, do you power uncle heavy?
1: So, okay. Dear me, won't you?
0: Ghana.
1: Proverbs said, "The minion."
0: I mean, show me.
1: Yeah.
0: I mean, show me.
1: Akahoho pani.
0: Only a new old member.
1: Oh, okay. Mm. Okay. Give to the nation, see, Dino. Mercy, Awayevu, so a old member.
0: Okay.
1: Yeah. And if for person me yeah, dear week, I can't send you. Okay, so pray for them. Yes. Sum it up.
0: Okay. I pray this morning that anyone who join us, may the Lord provide everything you need. May the Lord guide you whatever you are going this morning. May the Lord protect you, guide you, provide anything you are going to find it. May the Lord provide for you in the mighty name of you. God bless you. God bless you. Amen.
1: And if you say, yes, sir, we are standing in the debating. So, Sammy, una ye court clerk asem na be yi fado to na e be fado case de treba me na etifo asem abenie before be ko debate no so no abaiwa na no ni teacher ni no omo okufo se wate akoda yi a oni teacher ni video yi
3: yeah patron
1: e see ye
3: patron
1: na dia yate ne yenya akọ abofra no lady no
3: okay
1: a picture sorry ni video awo yeah yeah
3: okay
1: gonna be hard you school mu ho
3: papa papa mu hard you
1: for the first time ni video abetudwa
3: okay
1: na yakunya dia ba
3: okay
1: e tifo but obetimo be video yi e dia maye abofra yi a oni teacher yi ekoye enya afẹ e wo lab aye e kan se room yi yes e wo Bolly Senior High School na utia Bolly metwa mu pen o me jina wo kra ye bibi wo

0: I said, no, this one there, I am not accept what you're doing. Then me patcher me tia say, I'm for tia say, you know, say. Me a driver niya, me a meti niya, yeah, Juma, our Kasua branch, a Lodufrim, Kasua to Accra. And I'm far my way, our Accra, a Kokasua. It you do, Madam Johnson, I'm starting to send me Jimmy Sika. It do my way, so, only physical cash or ho. Now, or mobile man, I'm so, no problem. 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Was sending you na any. And I'm so, Debbie, oh, am I yet? And you're a dean when ye. And not the master, the channel, well, you're sending 10 cities, but 10 cities and a yammy number. And I'm so, Debbie, and you're not. Not so, Chenchina. I am a number because I'm a boy number. And I'm saying, no, some pon so be the number, be born number, quan up. Beef, mamma, come at him, mamma, come at him, a quarter at him. So be bought or be my number, quan us, will be born number now. A dinner banner assess would be a weird. A mature person, when your papa will be the number, my patch will deal when there, but we didn't any. And son was send the other, and you're boy, you, when our boy, you. So, didn't the idea here before, and son, why approve the other? Two, me card and me for them. There be a man for this idea with Dimmy.
1: Okay, and you're doing
0: a moment. Dimaniata was a side, and me may be in Sibian Komuba.
1: I will check your balance.
0: My check me balance,
1: and my,
0: and a dinner, the chairman's
1: one born number.
0: Number correct,
1: because, and you're in a boy, you won't answer for the boy.
0: Men, I'm a born number and a demand.
1: I saw the enemy now, a tip for Muntio. Professor Dana, a tip for the born and number.
0: Men, I'm born number and demand.
1: Would you say when you're number wrong?
0: And you're wrong, Grammy boy. And you know, I'll be time. I won't get
1: you on our money time. Would you so born wrong number?
0: Mamma, wrong number, me boy, perfect, me number, and I'm the born. Hey, you are no better my mistake, or no, but me so no better my hair. Would me born number? Phone, boy, I know, me Catabiana, phone, no crying yet. Oh, born number, yes, oh, hey, see, Debia. E si Debia.
1: Una, Okufuja, una, born, or professor.
2: Marco,
1: number, Miss Oba. Now I saw boy confirm me.
0: Yes, me boy.
1: I know I'm going number.
2: Yes, sir.
1: Or boy Sikano.
2: Sikano.
1: No, I call.
2: So you confirm it by your
1: reference number. No. And said no boy confirmation. Me dear, the whole campus me boy won me tears here. I wo and I can be a soldier. You say. So who said this guy will be here? And for we need to come and watch on the number.
0: Yes.
1: So we boy ma will be here. I also busen the
0: dean. Dean.
1: Say dean Ben Ebeba.
0: Yes.
1: It is say who we are no with dean no. No, I say but you. A dinner, Kwame Jana,
0: or
1: can there be a no council?
0: What council?
1: No sign, be a luna. Namus, I was a Kubusa with Dean.
0: Well, Missa, and a two, and Nambana, me by Nambana, me boy, and me born number the man, yes, me Konami Jimmy Sika. Me born number new year, yes, me born, I'm Sassan, and me boy, one, and I'm the man. And Tina, the mouse, say, Jip, because Miss Jimmy Sika. And the mobile number, you am the man, I'll born now, you will transaction be here. But so be so much, will be my own number.
1: The Jimmy Sika. Mimi, born number, you go for so
2: much. Dabby, make me go processing it so.
1: Mimi, Pater say, or no Pater say,
2: Mobile
1: Boss, me what
2: I'm bossing,
1: what our Pater say. Oh, go processing, you know. I know no born number, this year, Mulu Jamao.
2: Or born or
1: die
2: too.
1: What
0: are you? How can I do? Okay. Okay. Me am born number and a mile.
2: Phone them, you know. And now they are to me a copy. A yam and a mimi.
1: Can't so born two.
2: And you are born two.
0: On kind of question, you see yam. What under phone sending me, mammy. I've all the catch that me say. I would do. But how I come for.
1: Me watch own to me caso.
0: Now, daddy, I don't know what back court. Now the under phone are sending me message.
1: Under phone.
0: Me say, under phone are sending me message. Now for the catch me say, I am.
2: Now what caso?
1: Brothers are at the first seat.
0: And to me, Catalan says, Sikani, dear, on
1: sending
0: mammy,
1: Bakuna
0: man on the boy.
1: On the
2: young one,
1: oh, we are not at your
2: bed. Yam, no young copy number, wa yam or so,
0: and ya yam,
2: and ya two now, boy,
0: and ya yam,
2: and a bar reference. And a me boss, he can say on a bar reference. And a me besides a number now, Bono.
0: Aye number na na
2: usio
0: aye
2: number
0: that's a
2: go
0: obi ami is kana we say aye number na na

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0: One hour ball number.
2: Enti ma bon number na man na waye wadie ni. 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
0: Me
2: o mame. 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How?
1: Oh yeah. 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Okofu.
3: Papa.
1: The court is willing and ready to hear from you.
3: Okay, thank you so much. May God Almighty bless us.
1: Yeah.
3: My issue is that, as he has already narrated the story, I gave you my I go process on my mobile sending money, and then when you got to the number system, and then I gave the phone to you. Because I don't want to make any mistake that you can tell me that I have done a wrong thing. So I gave the phone to you for you to mention your own number, the number that you need. You want
1: he
3: me
1: didn't
3: to
1: mention,
3: send,
1: but he did type.
3: Okay, you add your own number. You see, I will not allow you to mention it to me so that you can say I have made a mistake. So I gave the phone to you. And then you go process. Two times, you confirm it. Two times. After confirmation, I asked you, is it the number? Can I send it? That time, there is a noise in the car. So you cannot tell me that. I did not ask you. I asked you that, is it the real number? Is it the real number? You say, yes. And I believe you, you can never mention other number. You add your own number. That is what you told me, and then that thing that you told me give me access to send the money. You are the one that you add your own number.
0: Number one FM.
3: And then I think that the number maybe it can be wrong. You mentioned wrong number. That is what I'm thinking, but you can never tell me that I did not send the number. Sorry, the money. You can never tell me.
1: So you,
3: I'm not
1: you,
3: a tad.
1: You think that, or you see that, the number that he typed might be a wrong number.
3: Yeah, maybe. Maybe.
1: Yeah.
3: Because.
1: But why didn't you,
3: and then
1: ask
3: at the same time.
1: Why didn't you ask of the name?
3: You are the one that you.
1: No, no, when he said.
3: You can't tell. If I did not ask him, Baba, if I did not ask. Tell me that Kwesi Buachi will come. If you are not assured the number that you add. Listen, no. Let me talk. Let me land. Pack yourself and listen to me.
1: Nana Bravo.
3: You see, you can after you add the number, you
1: so
3: can
1: you
3: tell
1: were
3: me
1: expecting
3: if
1: him.
3: You are not if you are not assured about the number you add, you can tell me Kwesi Buachi will come. That time, I was showing the message to the man. The man said, that is the number I gave you. I was showing, about to show, but he's money, taking money. There's a reason why I continue asking you that, is it the real number? Is it the real number? You say, yes. Is it the number? Can I send it? See the message, yo. I don't want to mention. See the message. And then you did not even cry me. You are taking money from people because maybe some people can take your money away.
1: And did you show...
3: I'm
1: coming. Did you show him the message after you've sent it?
3: Yeah, I show him message. The number is on it.
1: But
3: the
1: name that appeared wasn't his name.
3: George. No. It was a woman name.
1: Uh-huh.
3: It was a woman name.
1: Yes.
3: So maybe you have allowed me to send the number to your girlfriend.
1: Name.
3: Your girlfriend. It is Ompra. Are you Ompra? What send this? Can you? What the amount umpra? Afraid the whole side get another money from me.
1: I know they want to be in Kanesawa.
3: Make
1: want to be in Kanesawa. Mebo,
3: and they have digitalization.
2: What the car? Now they all mobile money. I digitalization.
1: Meba. Say your critical
2: eye. Digitalization.
1: Meba. Akufo.
3: Yes, sir, boss.
1: Unto me, any na court on catch you say. Me the man and the girl.
3: A dinner by me, maybe so. Say number nana means send me.
1: Send number. That's a
2: Babu Bon number. I'm over you. Then
3: I'm Babu Bon number. No, I tell you, I
1: didn't want to say
2: a deep banner, but I won't have a car. Say, I was seminar coming catch up.
1: I was like, I was a deep.
2: Debbie, I'm with the Yamu. I was a worker.
3: Debbie,
2: I'm with the Yamu.
3: Oh, number. No, to me, who to me, now the dear baby.
2: Now, who are we?
3: Who to me, Samisa?
2: Who to me, Samisa?
3: Who to me, Samisa? Who to me, Samisa?
2: Debbie, who to me, Mimia, me, Jumo,
3: me, you are 29, me, and that's when it be a woman of the government.
1: Miss say, sir, it will be a me as a judge. Me as a judge.
3: Yes, I was.
1: If we are 70 number, Mobia.
3: Yeah.
1: No, I can't about you. A dear between troubles, a dear baby.
3: Yeah.
1: But and you'll be out to be a bedroom, sir. The American professor said, sir. That time we hear Juma.
3: David, who you Juma? Out to be born number.
1: Me ba una. That's also office scammer.
3: Ose.
2: I don't want office scammer.
3: You say you
2: what? Who to me? Master, me mobile money vendor.
3: Who you say
1: what? Mate.
3: David, who you say what? Mobile money.
2: Mate, you mobile money vendor. And I'm not using
1: scammer. Maybe I want four could do
2: this. Maybe I want four could do this.
1: I didn't know for card one for scansion.
3: Missy can you go me phone so? Mimi and then in then you know crumple me do baby na me top etra.
1: It's me bo.
3: Me send you on me mobile money so.
1: It's who for card? Remember of our Kaneshi.
3: Uh-huh.
1: I know status what do see card on Malam Junction.
3: Uh-huh.
1: From Kaneshi to Malam Junction.
3: Yes.
1: It's who push out no ni mobile money or ni bia. Kabere no track scan.
3: Oh. Only be a midi cabisana, maybe Sano. W.
2: Who is as a Massa Cassa? Remember, do court and Sano, and come in foul. And come in foul.
3: What's it?
2: And come in foul.
3: One for me, fine.
1: It's
3: one year, dear.
1: What's like
3: a
1: criminal?
3: And can only
1: say, remember, Okofo.
3: I can bet you me a bolo be crap for you. Could be whom more crap at the eight year, mammy. I'm telling you the truth.
2: One day I'm going to come here. Azam Fonkwa.
1: Yes, Bible for you have to pass. I said, we know
3: what is that?
1: I asked, can see a pal. I'm
3: a Matria, Missy Canimatria. Number boy and wow boy, you wow number.
4: We are problem. Will Miss Alcobar over Faka?
1: Meba to Meba. Last week, dear no, yeah, who you my last week, dear, yeah. A cover I said, oh, Barney Babado. Do don't know last week, dear. But Obama to Meba to Meba, oh, Mammy Castle. Last week, dear year, Obano caught to a tadier. I want to depart them on Obana to quine or quoni mammyho. And Lutin Obana to be a man, Timontiase. Why, yes, so I give to 44 draw. And ye mammy comfort rejoice Vanderpoy. Next week, Obana beba. Tina issue is from the top on so I say, ye you free honor. Now, Uncle for me, we saw some cacra. But Obama give to 44 job for my dream chamber. Yeah, on Facebook will be a fan of dream chamber. Okofo, Okofo,
3: you are the one that you
1: Okofo, the meme no will be yard in the same.
3: Yes, sir.
1: Assembly can be Tianmeti.
3: Yeah.
1: The Abimino no yard dress a judge in the same. And you will now born number.
3: That be.
1: What the phone name, my professor?
3: J. My Druba, my part of T.
1: What the man no born no. 1-2 and that's a ball back on the mound.
3: The other man me a bay away near.
1: I'm ball by a mount to that show. To a man boy, it's a repeat.
3: On a bisa said, that's a Mujiska. And I made the message, me the phone, the credit, they'll say. Send me a message, the message has come. She was so cranny. Made it throw on him, made the phone each throw on him.
1: Say,
3: made it throw, sir. And he said, yeah, what turn the cray away between the phone, the crack, they'll say. Because.
1: On shade, on shade,
3: on shade, Dino.
1: se oba se wa ankasa oba se no o sa se no ankasa o sa so de chese o ka chese number na ni wa ankadin se
3: oh da
1: o
3: se ka di me so message no me kaye
1: o de send wi ye no
3: aha
1: o ke no so send wi ano no so o he ye no
2: enya me di
3: e ti wa number na boy
2: ah wa
3: what it will number now boy here now me send the bar said you judge for dinner to so
1: it who say
3: me want me evidence or send you more by your bed
2: or by why
3: did you me present and number in here
1: I say for but your mobile transaction
2: me e do kwa minimum no
3: charity poku ya
1: me want your mobile transaction in here
3: enie
2: me minimum no
1: na say we kwa the yard as we see here
2: minimum no
3: what you doing that
1: I say for but your evidence no ko for the buy in here me want your mobile brother e dear buy no transfer deposit received a 10 Ghana cedis from charity Pokuya.
3: Yes, I was. And I was showing it to you, but you was busy. You was busy taking your
1: money. That's about your confirmation and that's
3: number one. Maybe what's the number one?
1: Mami ko professor so. Prof.
2: Papa.
1: E din da su ye wo.
2: Enya mi din. Mi ya be ma.
1: Na number na boy na ebia wunyini se wa moni
2: me boni ye
3: ani enu ani
2: me boni ye ba papa ade o enye me pa cho
3: na number na de ma me no
1: fa
3: cho so
2: me ba cho de bia se be bre ba me ken
3: me evidence na nam
1: o de me ba
3: me evidence na nam
1: me ba professor
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3: oh
1: ma ko fo
2: masa
3: o ka wona bi ani ha
1: ko fo ma ni kada so
3: I'm not ready to do 419 to you. Why are you doing that?
2: What you are doing? Because the money were the name were you sending to me, it's not my name.
3: If you know you don't take mobile money, tell me I can beg somebody to pay.
2: Well,
3: you allow me to send the money to your girlfriend.
1: Dear Madrid, you understand? Senko Okufo na kasa na abobo number ne ma no
3: ta.
1: Meba. 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Anka me no Okufo be enya adwe.
3: E da be ne ka obagi skare
1: 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But when the professor, why na di Okufo phone no?
2: Papa.
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2: Me na mobile number no. Ana me bo ma na me me court me ye madwuma. Ana se me mfa mobile money number na me bo number na me jama
3: o. Oh, two times that they say.
2: Oh, I know ka.
1: Okufo man nkasa.
3: Let me use papa.
1: Okufo na
3: me use papa
1: 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Okufo o mu akwa. O me ma wo ma court bi.
3: Da bi me de.
1: Won ria me ma wo awo me ba no wo court. Ene tena se. O tu me so ni nyina court ase. Tena se.
3: Sorry for that.
1: Tena se.
2: Me ma bo number ma na wo bo bo
1: bi su abi.
2: Let me say. Over for a car.
1: Mammy Musa, a tip of a sober tiffin of a Sunday. Prof.
2: Papa.
1: Una wotrona, una bobo number, the man.
2: Me born number, no one, some de man.
1: O born once.
2: Me born one,
1: or so boy, now,
2: son, and I'm not papa will come in Tiafia. O be a me, Juma. Papa will be a me, Juma. Who have been a me born number, and I'm a de man, said it. And I'm a sergeant number. Papa, 4 hours, the man, men.
1: That was
2: a under phone, so catch up, say,
1: a
2: me catch up, we say, ah, Mumu Yamu, come with your 419, perhaps. Papa, I'll catch up, say, me patominia, mini cigar.
1: Cabbage,
2: mini problem, mini problem. A mobile, but there's a fine. Oh, mini cigar, my mobile money. And so now, bro. 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
2: Me obia. 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Me number me da kura na me kai. 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
2: Yeah. Me kacho. 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
3: 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Na was
1: so wa kanchre
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3: 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Me pata wo ka ni obi be mame.
2: Masa we ni papo ni.
3: Na wasan dia mani pa.
2: Onye. Se ya o.
1: Ye tie tie fo.
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1: Ye tie tie fo.
3: Wo onu ni papo
2: 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Ye ba wa dress kama.
1: Ase fo.
3: Papa ade no kaza sa.
2: Wo ya za.
3: Ade no kaza sa.
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3: Wo ni mi obi abi a. Ade no kaza.
1: Eni ya professor.
2: Me ya.
3: Wo ya fo.
2: Papa ti ase mo ka ti. Now we call Juma. Now say Ahomachin. We see me mobile money. Here, as a gentleman, be anywhere. Obe good money, masi. Oh, say be a.
1: Now that we do the money, masi.
2: I am going to send you good.
1: Ah, mobile money, masi.
2: Obi, I will call Juma. Papa.
3: And then me na me born number.
2: As a professional, I would am. I say be what could do baby ne be a. Umu si kenyi na asa. Anopa we jaria we call Juma.
3: Anopa.
2: Aye dem. 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Station, what free station? What free office ya nante ya
1: kan kra. Ba se professor.
3: Baba.
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2: Papa mo to ku papa on what to fa ko.
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2: Me wo ka che me se wo ba fro ta no.
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2: abedafo o send ya 419 And then cop the hunk of phone and send your mammy.
1: And it was scanned the screen soon.
2: Ah, well, I was see what send your mammy again. I don't buy no sending India. We'll see in time, and you're not again what send your mammy. Say Yano, you know, my send your mamma, hunk of no maqui. For one, and say Yano, the number. What does it shame? What does it shame? And so, and so, 419 and a minister, the Bia Minister, Missica of
3: four, some 2 times, what about number 7 2 times? Now, Sabi, we are 2 born numbers, I was in the other by a yaw. Akwasi.
2: Who free ha? Who free number one? How who pay? Boba money phone na chang wa chen. Who free? Who high? A pay.
1: Okofo.
2: Who timi nyama?
1: Okofo. Okofo. Okofo na kamimi huna se 10 cities there. E iskaban kedi skebi
3: ya se.
1: Ko kana nadia.
3: Oda se papa.
2: As a professional journalist.
3: Yes, me. Dia me dina mu njina ya pepe yoso. 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Aye passing yes no and we tell me the master of die court be person e mraka sama me
2: the be my mate
1: yeah for course no 0 be but to be but 0245 me mate at mate on pekasa 0245 79 65 81 0245 79 65 81 oba no a chere be a owo. Now watch him. Hello, good morning.
5: Good morning, there.
1: Me ba cho uo wa yafa. George yam kwa score suno.
5: Me ba cho professor afa.
1: Adei.
5: And the NCD say, essentially, a idea mostly I'm among my number one defenders. No, I'm not out here. Pa. There was a time who message me, help me phone. So I saw a send this camera me. Michelle, me call me accounting. Let's get me a news by his message number. But pepe.
1: Ebi a prof, ebi a professor so a mon number ni ye. Ebi a professor do so a mon number ni ye.
5: Oh, daddy, I can say, number ni obi a use phone for 12 years di. Wow, number pa di.
1: You can call trouble keypad. What dey matter? My main fitness person. My main fitness person. Me ba chomo. Hello, good morning.
6: Hello, good morning.
1: Me ba chomo wire far.
6: Adai. It's an say Professor Nkasa ne bo number no. And it say bo ne ba ko so bo ne mienu, ono bo number no no ye mistake.
1: Okay. Me da see. You call the person, the next person. Hello. Hello. Hello. I'm so one year I so big in Obekasa. Hello.
7: Hello, good morning.
1: Morning, me pato wo wire fa. Adei.
7: Me ye taxi driver. I am sir. I am sir. I am sir.
1: Medasi, boss. Hello, good morning. Oh, what to be any now, so. Hello, good morning.
8: Yes, sir. Boss.
1: Me patro, who are why afa?
8: Me prefer, Ashaman Zinu.
1: Who are why afa?
8: Number
1: one FM. Whom are you supporting this morning?
8: I'm supporting the mate.
1: Okay, so.
8: Yeah, mate is taking money from me. Because if you want to send money to someone, you have to ask the person name before you send them money. So the man is a confor. On
1: Jimmy, okay, but I see. Hello, good morning.
9: Good morning.
1: Mama, but you are wire far.
9: Me was a titinipa. Titinipa far.
1: A day.
9: A sense way now, cause or the number, a wrong number, no bomb man.
1: Hello, hello, good morning.
10: Good morning.
1: Me pacho na uwa wire fa.
10: Mpacho, adia na kwenye 50-50. 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Sometimes, you know, ebu wa honu mwa correct number. Ebu wa so ma wrong number. Na, titinipa, yi professor sa oma ano Android phone, eno di bo number no. But according to aye titinipa, wa si odi small phone no, in terms of oji wa Android phone no so, but wa shesu ebo wa small phone no so, ito wako fube bi oye mistake.
1: Mammy, now would you or say a full bar cope? Mammy, a full bar cope, and yes, what you wonder and a couple of small phones so. Or the phone or the man and one or the sending. It's a mubaco, 1 year, 1 hour tidy.
10: Oh, wait, okay, my daddy to the patchy.
1: What tidy to the patchy? Medassi, young Kowei. Hello, good morning.
11: Good morning.
1: This year, 12 we don't. 3-3. But your own words.
11: Apai.
1: There be baba bunde na say sika no o mo bi an ti ana.
11: Oh, I say we ti ni pa ti ya. Because onu be bi o ye juma na so nti aso onu ni.
1: Anya ne boss ani e ka de sa. Se pa so bi o ye juma na sika o ho nti so otua ba bi. Mama ne e ka de sa.
11: Bi ni ka mu mo mo bi ase o ti ya. Wa ba wa ga ju bo.
1: Medasi. Hello, good morning.
12: Good morning.
1: Me ba to wo o wire fa.
12: You are taking me back.
1: Are they?
12: Because my editor, Obi Oha, who the phone man and said, bow number. Let me get space to say. But to me, a mistake. Now, Papa, but into me, who said, Professor, all the DC canoe, Ebiana na dwin efisuna why mistake we were to connect
1: mama nyankopo enhyrawo. Hello, good morning.
13: Hello, morning.
1: Me ba to wo hwan fa?
13: Me wo passenger na fa.
1: Okay, professor. Okay. 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
13: Adie ba kwa me pese me ka kire driver na wo twi ta car ne se. 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E di ye ni bi.
1: And yes, our cano crass about you.
13: You driver
1: Midas. Hello, good morning.
14: Hello, good morning, Daddy.
1: The bottle of wire far.
14: Daddy, but I know what you're saying, sir.
1: As Daddy, of course, sir. A debetia.
14: I'm going to say, I'm Captain Tunipa, Emma, Professor, who is born as Kame Koshua. And the man I dream about is going to a very wrong number. Can I give the ballot?
1: Okay. Hello, good morning.
15: Morning, your daddy.
1: Me ba cho wo wan afa.
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1: Adentia.
15: Papa no kwa ye mi ni gana fu ye ya akwa gere dodo. 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Adi so send phone suma.
1: Ah.
15: Ah. 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Asem no no.
1: Asem o be dance. Hello Felix.
16: Yes daddy.
1: Wo wan afa.
16: O mi wa titi ni papa.
1: E de bentia.
16: I thought I made you for no movie or home. One more year, dry.
1: Meet you
16: because old number. I'm Obia, the mobile money, Mawa, Shesson, number in the year. A bemoso or ya, the crumpona will be sent as a dear Oyano, a yana, own few umpo, own few umbo crumpono at where you are numbo.
1: Okay,
16: and say they are not made to phone movie, and they are in your grant.
1: Midas. Hello, good morning.
17: Good morning, Papa.
1: Me bato wo wan afa.
17: Me pacho me wo Professor afa.
1: Adei.
17: Me pacho. 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
1: hey,
17: you know, Peter Gamma for your yayet snapstra. Your yayet snapstra,
1: Mamma Midas,
17: eh, of one is sick, man.
1: Okay. You are your bedgy. Okay. Hello, good morning.
18: Pacha, good morning.
1: Me bato wo hwan afa.
18: Pacha, me professor afa.
1: Aha.
18: Because me so me ton ade.
1: Mhm.
18: Omo be obi to ade ni we no so obe oye mu mama mi ani sey o. Ba obo na mani wi a. O me ki sure so obo mi din se.
1: George 8.
18: Ita le wo ho. 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
1: George 8.
18: Di we ye ba yo. 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
1: Okay, oba pa nyankopo e shira o. Hello, good morning.
19: Pacho, good morning.
1: Mama Pacho, who are you for?
19: Pacho, I'm with Tini Pafa.
1: Okay.
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1: Me da se momi nyanko pon shirao. Hello.
20: Good morning.
1: Hello.
20: Hello, good morning.
1: Morning. Who are you for?
20: You are professor.
1: Uh-huh.
20: Obi, I'll bet me about Dean. I'm so insane.
1: Okay. Mama made us see. Mama picky way. Hello, good morning. That be one to be in so. Hello, good morning. Oh. Hello, good morning.
21: Hello.
1: Meba cho uwa waya fa.
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1: Mm-hmm.
21: We e ye sika a ye sendi wa phone so. 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And as soon as I just fix the car cash, you know, no matter what, that is the Nepal best send this kind of money, you know, we bet you need physical cash.
1: Mm-hmm.
21: And see, idea, or say, you have your debut, and also when you doubt,
1: yes.
21: And the way, me mean, Jin, to Matty, the Nepal, she has it.
1: Hey, hey. Hello, good morning.
22: Hello, morning.
1: Where are you? You're the best. You're the best. You're the best. You're the best. Mama, but all why are you?
22: Daddy, but show me what.

0: See, he makes me to lie down in green pastures. He leads me beside the still waters.
1: You need to know that every man that is made, he has built on a ritual. You press on again.
0: I see 11 people.
1: My God.
0: But I am seeing 11 people.
1: Jesus.
0: With a serious setup. Deep in the word. Serious setup. Breakthrough.
1: And makeup. He's losing. You enter.
0: I want that 11 people.
1: Set up.
0: I was Psalm 23 verse 1. So.
1: But make sure you don't stop.
0: Any pile 11 I will attend.
1: That will make mess of you.
0: I see 11 people.
1: Right.
0: And make up. Wearing a white.

0: Nekapa. 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Anybody be any atinka. 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Me send the echo makumabia.
1: Michael.
0: They should give out.
1: Set up.
0: On the moment of my
1: set up.
0: The canon on you,
1: set up.
0: I am seeing 11 people,
1: set up.
0: Madame, you want nobody in your shop and not one pan,
1: yes.
0: But a best shocking nipper
1: and let up.
0: Deep your body in the pants
1: and let up.
0: On this, I can't on you,
1: yes.
0: Mesemi huni pa 11 set up baako kura de deep oton ntade ne mpaboa
1: Jesus
0: any pa pa mo hu de wonye
1: like
0: the Lord wants our prayer
1: and let up
0: deep I pray
1: set up
0: as a prophet of God
1: Jesus
0: let this 11 people
1: set up
0: with the heart of God
1: set

0: in the cover. Let testimonies in the cover. 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May I bond number me and sape? Did become me and sape? Check up. Don't you know?
1: Yes.
0: Monsieur, on one for your canon.
1: Yes.
0: Bible

0: 0722 Momo number is 0242 042 0723 Momo number is 0242
1: But make sure
0: 042
1: unless
0: 0724 Edinia was so a class media group. Edinia was so a class media group.
1: I don't pray.
0: You be say a vampire, set up.

0: ba se ya wona edo urade setapa na watri urade ase no
1: Peter can pray.
0: They receive a breakthrough. Very true, Baba. 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
0: I don't know.

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I say he leads me. He makes me to lie down. In green pastures. 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

0: Sename guide wa. 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
1: Oh, Lord.
0: Guide me.
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1: shut up.
0: Me, yeah, you may be, shut up. 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What about you? Oh, Lord,
1: oh, Lord.

0: verse 3 now. 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
1: He has built on a ritual, and that ritual is called the place of prayer.
0: Now verse 3.
1: Place of prayer. The place of prayer.
0: I say he restores my soul.
1: Just go there, Papa.
0: He leads me in the path of righteousness. For his name's sake.
1: Who can pelete kabai?

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0: Sometimes you need that restoration.
1: You pray again. 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
0: Ano pay. Obi metu as a father.
1: When your strength is
0: restore me,
1: entirely
0: Father,
1: grown,
0: restore me. Did what the word nasi?
1: Mate word nasi.
0: Oh, me penny pa 20.
1: But make sure you don't.
0: What's the oh Lord?
1: Oh
0: Lord, restore me,
1: restore me.
0: Deep abrabona yepon. Set up. You do level pia. I was saying yankopon. I should send you pa bi anemu.
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1: yes Papa.
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1: yes Papa.
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2: The place of prayer.
0: If you are obi atwen pana.
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0: 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There are what is one and your papa. And there what me are one and so enye.
2: Who can pele de kapai.
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0: Try to be at 20 times. Set up. Father, restore my family. They are selling Atakwami,
1: Jesus.
0: Abu Shabu Adoma Praja,
1: set up.
0: Deep in the wire, dear pa,
1: set up.
0: And why I single room, and all the curtains in the
2: atom, atom, pali couple, et a palascope, pala.
0: They are Wabo Brano,
2: you play again.
0: They are so Wabo
2: Brano,
0: they are for where the wire, dear fool, a chamber hall,
1: set up.
2: When your strength is losing, you enter into the glory.
0: Now, what kind of family is that?
2: Abusha,
0: I said, why are you
2: there? Stop. Unless
0: I attend my home.
2: Some of you.
0: I know what the curtains in the
2: church. We pray.
0: What are you doing, Barbara?
2: We pray.
0: The devil has taken everything. Set up. Restore my family.
1: Restore my family.
0: My God, restore my family.
1: My God, restore my family.
0: So be a better bush anything. Try to bad.
1: Set up.
0: Oh boy, I want Pano Diagro de Diagro.
2: I will pray. Oh, I will pray. If I don't pray, Satan will make mess of me.

0: on yame restore. Onse adie bi oha.
1: Yes, papa.
0: Obi abetro.
2: Father's come.
0: What he say?
1: Yes, papa.
0: Adie na fi ho. O person Yankopon. I restore fi ho. Abu adie pro nim de oba ompa ye. I am papa. Now oba ompa no de oba ompa ya.
2: You need to know.
0: Nande wo kan say? So you are praying restore. Restore what?
2: And that ritual is called the place of prayer.
0: Aha, also be in the abbas. I said the Lord should restore their finances.
2: Just go there, Papa.
0: Yes, if you are sick and injured and quiet.
2: Pass them, Puma. A pallet, tacos, a pallet, a ball.
0: I'm a pedo. I said restore their finances.
2: Fine. A brata, a brata.
0: Aha.
2: A belly, a sote. Friend, a pallet.
0: A toast, and I'm a restore.
2: Brat,
0: for a good Facebook. I was saying, baby.
2: Baba, ebao, ebao.
0: Where should say, Father, restore our finances.
2: Baba, baba, baba, baba.
0: If you go, I'm here. Juma power, Basikama.
2: Even when your strength is failing, you press on again.
0: Now, what me dark one? I say, Lord, restore our glory.
2: That's
0: any money.
2: When you feel weak, you pray.
0: Now, I know some party who hear me. Now, what me watch Trump in the
2: power?
0: Baby,
2: Papa,
0: I wish you lose the glory.
2: When your strength is losing,
0: and quadra quadimatem.

0: say, a bra, Saul, who ye?
1: Badura,
0: not Jonathan, who ye?
1: I will pray.
0: No. A bra, Eli, a who ye? Not Hophni, a who ye? Not Phinehas, a who ye? Not Phinehas, a yere.
1: I will pray.
0: Bible so upon by force.
1: Yes,
0: I know two are crowned in Ichabod, which means the glory has departed. Set up, and when I'm in the free Musua, forget about the Mobaye. Very true, Papa. Baby, I'm Mobaye, Jumano. You bet you soon say, my God.
1: Can pray,
0: and I did bring a win. Set up in the Pabu,
1: when
0: in the pa, but to us, I could take a office. Not ordinary way of
1: former.
0: I dear about what I'm a bomb, and to now, why are there?
1: Who am I?
0: I dear about what I'm a bomb, pie,
2: set up.
0: Oh, I wish I'm Nisika. Not some more animonyamua.
1: Set up.
0: The animonyam itself can bring you people money. Set up. I have a bit anymore.
1: Who am I not?
0: Sir Abu Shalusu, a Gloria.

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Okay, but Ebusha one when I'm not set up. You're to me the Boateng family. 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

0: 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What you say? It is the Asaris.
1: Okay.
0: And there say Abusuya.
1: Jesus.
0: And Nimonyamu ne kasa. And Nimonyamu ne eno mo come and
1: Jesus.
0: That you cannot fool around them.
1: I am Papa.
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0: I prophesy.
1: Set up.
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1: Set up.
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0: Wabano Poma, and I checked a memory. And then Pabia, set up a meeting, set a meca,
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0: 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One who didn't come up.
1: Yes,
0: ni Jimmy and Adrian is on the Minansa. Ampa will be a German now recording conform. You have a Pamwench and Tentum Crab. 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I remember very well, set up in one of my marketing company.
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0: boss. 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
0: Let me minimum sign your way. 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
1: oh yes
0: apu na one I don't care
1: set up
0: na wo hear me na me na me hear
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1: Set up.
0: Do I care?
1: No.
2: I don't pray.
0: Do I care?
1: You don't care, Papa.
0: Remember Hannah Minidi.
1: What did he?
0: Remember Hannah Minidi, Anna.
1: Now what did he, Papa?
0: Mumba saw me and me.
1: Emutaha, Papa.
0: Deep your Zambu Hong.
1: Set up.
0: Oh, you need Pano, your hoofwa.
1: Set up.
0: Jimmy Fobia, Jimmy Chem.
1: I am no question.
0: No, be afraid.
1: Set up.
0: Say when Yameka Hua.
1: Jesus.
0: Mrs. Senyameka Hua.
1: Set up.
0: You are never afraid.
1: Very true, Papa.
0: On Yanko Ponga.
1: Set up.
0: Wamami Atade say, yes.
1: Set up.
0: When Yanko Ponga.
1: Set up.
0: We are seeing me, my.

and Nenada and Suta. The Lord is on the throne. Therefore, we are never consumed. Today, I pray. One new Pabiada. Yes, super. Yes, time war. Yes, a salmon. Yes, a salmon. Yes, a salmon. Yes, a salmon. Yes, a salmon. Yes, a salmon. Yes, a salmon. Yes, a salmon. Yes, a salmon. Yes, a salmon. Yes, a salmon. Yes, a salmon. Yes, a salmon. Yes, a salmon. Yes, a salmon. Yes, a salmon. Yes, a salmon. Yes, a salmon. Yes, a salmon. Yes, a salmon. Yes, a salmon. Yes, a salmon. Yes, a salmon. Yes, a salmon. Yes, a salmon. Yes, a salmon. Yes, a salmon. Yes, a salmon. Yes, a salmon. Yes, a salmon. Yes, a salmon. Yes, a salmon. Yes, a salmon. Yes, a salmon. Yes, a salmon. Yes, a salmon. Yes, a salmon. Yes, a salmon. Yes, a salmon. Yes, a salmon. Yes, a salmon. Yes, a salmon. Yes, a sal

0: presence of my enemies.
1: Even when you're stretched,
0: you prepare a table before me in the presence of my enemies. You anoint my head with oil. My cup runs over.
1: Strength is losing. You
0: are
1: tired
0: of
1: the groaning.
0: Papa, you're from a reverend ambassador.
2: You see,
1: unless
0: the plan of you, Kenya Airways, to be precise.
1: I will pray.
0: And I mean, revelation.
1: If I don't pray,
0: it took me over 8 years.
1: Wow,
0: to respond to the calling. I will
1: pray.
0: I was saying, take your time.
2: Question, Papa.
1: I will pray.
0: Ebi ane nyami na efra.
1: Yes.
0: It took me more than 8 years.
1: Later we make mess of me.
0: It means I make a say more sepa.
2: Papa.
0: No party at your sofa casa.
1: Pray.
0: Me a one man of God. I say as it is.
2: Set up a
1: furniture. Later we make mess of me.
0: One a casa be a coffin.

time for prayer. So, Kwasua, there were new prayer, personal performance. So, on Yami Pedawa, there are some people amongst your spiritual lenses. Set up, they are waiting for your downfall. Set up, I don't know one opportunity. I don't know on any patio. I was so young, where's any patio? I don't know on the menu, the papa. 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

0: Father,
1: Father,
0: shame my enemies.
1: Shame my enemies.
0: Ha! You probably aren't wrong. We say, oh Lord,
1: oh Lord,
0: shame my enemies.
1: Shame my enemies.
0: Shame them.
1: Shame them.
0: DNA, Papa, don't pray for them to die.
1: Yes.
0: Because some who are your friend. The problem who are any dead.
1: Any dead, Papa.
0: So what time for who are?
1: Shut up.
0: The story is not complete.
1: Very true.
0: When your enemies die,
1: shut up.
0: Celebration any dead. I was in a me pray job.
1: Shut up.
0: I met to open up.
1: I met up.
0: But what time for him?
1: I met up.
0: No, I am here.
1: Shut up.
0: Deep water, say.
1: What you say, Papa?
0: Oh, who are not? You imagine a problem.
2: Press on again.
0: Now, who are
2: when you feel
0: with na mu sit down na deep mo to party adie se wa tam fo ne say e yo mo ya me bitimi ni maduro wu
1: check up
0: ene say wono ana ofi say wo de bibi papa bi antimi firi mu ma no obo say abibi am to party
1: check up
0: o me ji o mande
1: michael
0: o me e graduate
1: check up
0: the all go master say bo sampaye no
1: check up
0: ana me say dem am the Lord will shame your enemies.
1: We
0: say, oh Lord,
1: oh Lord,
0: shame them,
1: shame them,
0: shame my enemies,
1: shame my enemies.
0: Baby, I will tell you.
1: Set up.
0: Deep your men and call you man.
1: I am pa.
0: Wobinya ya.
1: Set up.
0: Let me see what you man.
1: Set up.
0: Yeah, but I tell you, afraid we.
1: Set up.
0: When I don't know. Onya ya nanka wan woko.
1: Me kokra.
0: No, I got a semi-kind.
1: Yes, Papa.
0: I will say one year and two years will be in Timnanti.
1: Yes, Papa.
0: I say the Lord will control the disappointment.
1: Yes, Papa.
0: Yes, Papa. Yes, Papa. Yes, Papa. Yes,
1: Papa. Yes, Papa.
0: Obinya wada ne kwa firi ase
1: ye tetem
0: no akase onse be mane ni suban ne kunu nyanyanye onse na yire ntimi na ntana.

0: And the mention you put in shura. 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And you put in born in the mobile room to that I want you to see. And then you have one day and you to me. And I'm a motivation, my tour didn't share. Oh Lord, show me your way. 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And a question maybe she say, "E kwai on nam soro, e ye nyankopoe akwai na." And a question maybe she won, e di mensa. Say, "E e kwai ye nam soro, e ye nyankopoe akwai na." But before I start, you know, and then today marks the 19th day in the month of June 2026. Now, the number 19 is the number 19 is the number 19. And then you're sure the number 19 is the number. And then you're Angela Oye Juma, the number 19. George, say Angela, no, ha. And then you're the number 19. Angela Oye Juma on the number 19. Now, and then you're going to be quiet. Hear me? The number 19, you know, and that's it's a sign of soon finding your spiritual path. So, do the number 19, and you come to me, any locate, any disclose your spiritual path. And that's it, me. Who whom are quaining in a ra? It resonates with our physical choir.
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0: It is TMU. It's not a deep on bayo who we are Sibiana and manifesting one name. It is a Ubeyan Shira, a spiritual realm and son a bar physical animal. So, what am I saying? It is all to the number 19 is a sign of finding your spiritual path. Your spiritual path. Okay, so this number can show up when you are about to embark on a new spiritual way. It's in the number 19. We do the number 19 here. It is all about finding and disclosing your path. It's an
1: number one
0: question. Maybe so, a coin say MBA and farm out. And then should I quite open say MBA mount and maybe you will use for them. It's Angela Oye Juma, the number 19, or the 19 AA Juma, and then they Oye Juma. Do if a video, if a picture to Facebook, mommy, and then I share that angel way. Because you hear me? Say, who angel way? Who is that angel? George, who is that angel? Aye. Who are there? Why on Facebook? No. Sana angel no aye aye. Sana say na angel no aye aye. And today join me on Facebook number 1FM105.
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0: Let me share Angela, meaning not to Facebook. Then I'm a bomb point. Send an angel, I hear young guy, you know. Sharper pepper and young couple angels, no, ebe yo. The number 19, Angela. Oh, yeah, Juma, the number 19, no, meaning not to. Then send an angel, no, I train a tabby, you know. That angel, no, ebe kasa, ebe be quiet, your man. And then Yankupon and Bechino be quiet. Who's on an inam quiet or so? Who's on an echo? Who's on an echo? And the angel will cry out providing a waiting num. Obey what John will face with a type mommy. Show me your way. Lord, show me your way. And then Yankupon Bechino be a quiet. And the men's are chums and a yellow. Oh yes, I want join me on Facebook at number 1FM105.3. Oh dear, type you, mommy. Show me your way. Show me your way. And the message I'm saying here, join here for the message I'm saying here. Show me your way. And then young couple be chill be aqua. It's an angel, no? I any human or a angel way. And that day, the number 19, the 19th angel. I bet you're all quite over fast. And the number 90 angel, no, so no. Or your angel of guidance. And or your angel of memory. Or your angel of the guidance. Any angel of memory. It is all do the number 90. And boom, be a trash, a BM. For being TSA. This is all do the number 90. And quiet trash, a BM. And dementia, and I'm a bomb pire. Say, what would they say? So I join me on Facebook. Would they type in, Lord, show me your way? And I'm going to show me your way. Would they type in, show me your way? Show me your way. Show me your way. For 26 times, you're going to call.

0: Bwana efo di yanko. Then show me your way now, type it off. Udi adia beso nyanya ne se udi join your Facebook ne share angel no share angel na na what type show me your way for 26 times ne shadi udi share angel ni yiye pa share ni yiye pa ne type show me your way aye jidi adia na ye kan aye jidi adia na ye ye udi type mami show me your way show me your way show me your way show me your way for 26 times then me bom pa ye. Say, you're serious. This angel is going to minister, is going to guide you. Oh, Jesus Christ, whatever. Show me your way. Show me your way. So, angel, we have an angel of guidance. It's a lesser angel who ever guided you, Jesus Christ, whatever. But see, angel who ever guided you, Jesus Christ, whatever. And every guidance be out here, be out. Then the sa angel will ever chill out quiet. What a bow, of a bow, who buying? I mean, who they join me on Facebook? Is the number one of them? Johnny, do they join me, Miss Ross? Oh, Johnny, I like and share my name. What a roman. Asai Manuel, our head, and dementia. You know, so damn. But when you're not type, show me your way. So this angel is operating. This angel is operating today. The angel, no. The angel, a friend of angel. Livia. Or your angel of guidance. And he is the 19th angel. And he's also the number 19. Angel when he is the angel. Then I'm a bomb by your shame. Yeah, catch the angel via. Say, hey, God, angel, guide your path. Guide your path. Guide your path. Then I'm a bomb by your shame. This angel is going to minister unto you. Oh, Obin TRC. Obin TRC. So the angel is known for assisting with memory, intelligence, and grace. And this angel, Odumye with the grace of God. And it's him, you. That angel will add the Adum to your soul. Then there will be a what type of show me your way. You know? And then the angel is going to impart into you the grace of God. So how can this angel locate you unless you carry the grace of God? It's an angel way or the grace of God at your mouth. Or being TRC. But just want to join Facebook. Who they type in the grace of God? The grace. The grace. And I'll type grace. Who they type in grace, man? Grace for 26 times, you know. Who they type in grace for 26 times, man? This angel is the angel of grace, angel of memory, and the angel of guidance. Who the type of grace, mommy? What type of show me your way, Evia? Oh, I will call the a type for 26 times. You come for 26 times. You come say, NG offer a dom emma. That's a NG at the adum way emma. Why a BB a quine at the mouth because a quine and what tumuno. We hear a dom can say be pane BS a quine. And it's all join me on Facebook. Now go share angel name Sahana. No what type of grace. Grace. Grace. Grace. Grace. Grace. Grace. Grace. Grace. Grace. Grace. Grace. Grace. And then Yanko Point Domino. And then look at you. Oh, I didn't call the pen of any ass or anana. Who the type mommy grace? And the angel or ye jumano or they are doom at domain. And I'm a bone price will be what join on Facebook. And then Adomino and locator. So today the grace of God will locate you to find the way of God. Oh, your life. And then you want to locate you. I locate you. You find the right way. You find what? The right way. And I'm a bomb, Pajeshe. God should help you for you to find the right way. Then I don't know the year can once. Asai Manuel over here. Unit or damn over here. Melody Becker, Munyam over here. And then Adumino allocate to me. Mali brandy be anta. No go back. Obi in TRC. No go back. Say Adumino awosua. Adumino buwao. Emma will find it the right way. No go. And I'm a bomb point. I say let the God that we say locate you. So Lord. So say yes, Lord, show me your way, you know. It's a cry for guidance, which resonates deeply with us. And then show Jesus na na say, "Nyankopo echira ye kwai no." Na say say nyankopo echira ye kwai. Ye kache nyankopo say nyankopo e. Boy, you so Lord, show me your way is a cry for guidance. It is also Facebook. I picture George Eda to him. It is an angel, no any guy, no air nante, or no only nina na eden echo. That means say all guide no. Ose na watre na tabe mono. 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Oye de all guide the young guy. And I'm a bomb pa yeshe. Nyankopo and guide o. And then me tieme o. Me say ne wi nyankopo and guide wa kwa. Nyankopon ye de en guide wa kwa. Me sure ne wie nyankopon ye de en guide wo. Ene che mi hiamo for 20 sisi ya mudem join me on Facebook sisi ya. Ene de angel na ye ne ye adwuma ene de ana angela e ye adwuma ene no ono me na to Facebook no. Tie mi o. Ene a show ye ba be kan say, "Oh Lord, guide me." Ene wo say nyankopon tumi guide ye. 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What am I saying? It's a new way. Nyankopo ebe guide wa kwa. Obin type guide my way, and I say guide me. Udi type guide me, guide me, guide me. And then I saw Emanuela. I type one. I saw Emanuela. And then we na me ko waiting sino. Unhunti na me ko. Okaho. Maji one or two people be. Aka odi eno ho. Yebe wa koye sa direction na mamu. I saw Emanuela. Ukrunu. Obe break it through sin. Sana we break it through no. Intendeno me wie we na ye kwa no no. Oh, who dey say what journey me? Who dey type Lord guide me. Lord guide me. And they was saying Yankopo and guide you be. But what tell me, Lord guide me in type no 19 times mami. Lord guide me no yeah type in 19 times. Say yeah, the angel will be located to the angel. Because the angel that is number that one is FM. Working. That is working in the day, you know. On I mean not to Facebook, you know. It is option engine name sir no type Lord guide me. Uri type Lord guide me. Type Lord guide me for 19 times yen come. And then no this angel is going to guide you. Yes what? Obin type Lord guide me. Lord guide me. Lord guide me for 19 times yen come. Lord guide me. Lord guide me. Lord guide me. I was saying Yankopo and guide ya kwa. Number 1 ewo ene demo na was saying Yankopo and guide ya kwa. Menim nyen ti amanfo join me. Menim nyen ti awon type bi so e ma me. Me so dey type Lord guide me. David Ebo Sampa was saying Yankopo she see ma kwa e for ma me. Because my town for ahyehye fidie e wo ma kwa. And then say Yankopo e guide wa kwa. Owo e tumi ma so. And to me, muscle, Wadanda, and to me, and then a bomb price will be beyond what type of Lord guide me. Yankopo and guide the war and will be shining. Yankopo and guide the war and will be shining. And with Jesus Christ, devil. Obintia said,
1: number one,
0: type of woman, Lord guide me.
1: Hallelujah.
0: Who the type of woman, Lord guide me. And the court, and a bomb price, and Yankopo and guide. Asa Emmanuel me bomb person Yankopo and guide o. Then the angel of God. Ebe kasa area mama. Wolemo go. Obi ntia sie. Uti asena ka what type bibiri area mama. Me type no 19 times mama. Ale. Joanna Effort, type in the 19 times, mami. And then you were the 19th day. And at the angel, oh, yeah, Juma on the 19th. And that's why the 19th angel, oh, no, I mean, not to Facebook. And I'm a bomb punch, this angel will speak for you. This angel will guide you. To the type, mami, na yanko. Oh, type, mami, na yanko. And then the angel of God, guide you, Mrs. Sia. Ever locate you, Mrs. Sia. So, you know, the life now, you woman, life is filled. Life is often filled with challenges and dilemmas. You may be the team, you do pepper and show be a name, a quiet, you be fashion. But when the guidance of God is upon your life, it shows you the right way. You may be the team, you're taking some decisions, be a NSR decisions. But when the angel of God guide you, always a man who make you the right choice. And I'm a bomb price and let the angel, make it the right choice. Let the angel of God protect you, guide you, for you to make right choice. Sometimes the choices that we make in life determines what our future. It is our future. It depends on the choices. It depends on what you do now. But I'm a bomb person. Now to me make it the right path. Say Yankupo NG guide the one. It helps you to make the right choice and also take the right path. You maybe don't see me, you're taking wrong path. It's a no oh na many na ye film. But and then Yankupo obey you with him. They see, but and then Yankupo obey the ebe you with him. And every choice be our making, every step be our taking. I didn't go see a brown, and I'm a bomb by Miss Lenyankupo say, on you won't free Save me. And then Yankupo GOB. Every wrong decision I will make here. And Nadia Nuguasia Bro. And then Yankupo GOB. Number one, you're sorry. And every wrong decision I will make here, Biarano. And then Yankupo GOB. Oh, Obin Tapi, save me, man. Save me. Oh, Obin Tapi, save me. Oh, Obin Tapi, save me. Yeah, and then Yankupo ebe save you. Do you wanna hear for? Obin Tapi, save me. For 26 times, Yanko. Save me for 26 times. And then Adibiara decision be a umeki and run. And then the Ohawa bro. But then Yankupo beju Ephraim.
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0: Obin Tia se me see, and then Yankupo beju Ephraim. And then decision be a uye and re biara. I a wrong decision, you know. And then you catch your couples in your coupon J. And no Obi, I make decision and then no at the limitation at all. I have wrong decision. But then you coupon Joe. Nyankopon Joe. We know we face decisions that shapes our future positively or negatively. Decisions be making sometimes, you know, a shapey a brabo, a shapey a future, a positive and I say negative. It's a movie, but don't tell me.

0: po be show din no wa show ma. Na so show din no show ma wi a. 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You wanna hear for it? I prophesy over your life, say. Receive the strength of God. You wanna hear for it? Receive the strength of God. But for 19 times, yanko. 90 times, yanko. Joanna, yanko. Okay, I let quote it. And then receive the strength of God. I prophesy the strength of God over your life. I prophesy the strength of God to allocate you an area. Oh, say allocate you an area. What the type is strengthen me for 19 times, mommy? Me don't know Melody Becker. And I'm a boom for your share. Let God strengthen you. Every temptation that you're going through, receive the strength of God. Receive the strength of God. Receive the strength of God. Receive the strength of God. In the name of Jesus. Judith Odam, receive the strength of God. And then you're going to show me. Now show me. Oh, my. Who are dear, who bet with you overcoming every temptation that you are going through? Every temptation that you are going through, receive the strength of God. Oh, Obin type is strengthening me, strengthen me, strengthen me, strengthen me. Or see, no temptation. 1 Corinthians 10, verse 13. Or see, no temptation has overtaken you except what is common to mankind. And God is faithful. Or sing Yankopo ye no quarry for say, oh ma, at least you are a susinwo, on farmao.
1: Now, even for say,
0: at least you are a susinwa, or be pave way at the amount. I love Nyoka one, or see, he will also provide a way out. He will provide a way out. It's an area Yankopo air provided the amobi. Untiase, me say na wie Nyankopon e provide e dia mo bi. Na wie God is providing. Say Nyankopon strengthen wo e wie. For providing. I don't know what you want God to provide for you. But I never tune in him. Say Nyankopon e provide our yam mami. Provide akwentu mami. 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And then God is providing. Obin shout to provide. 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Provide. Provide. When God strengthens you to overcome the temptations, we are also providing a way out. It's a name where God is going to provide. Oh, one tapi provide number 26 times. Obin tapi provide, provide, provide, provide, provide, provide, provide, provide. Monday no yeah kasafa divine provision. Yes, also AWA no yeah the provision and the AWA. Be real clear for you. But make kind of scripture to see. He will also provide a way out. So today God is going to provide. Hey, minimum how the money will come. But God will provide. For me, type provide. Provide. Monica Ebuama. What that type of provide, man? God is going to provide. For me, type of provide, man. Provide. Provide. Provide. God will provide. Messiah Newe, God will provide. I did be able to trust in Yankopon and providing for my send a bear home in high and then Yankopon provide. Jesus, what damn it? God is providing for you in the name of Jesus. Monica Emuaba, God is providing for you in the name of Jesus. Oh, Wunjindi. God is providing for you this afternoon in the name of Jesus. Yes, so as a Christian, any step that you take, you must always inquire from the Lord. So when you inquire from the Lord, the Lord always what provide. And then the bomb place and Mary Asante. The bomb place will be beyond what type of provider. And then Yankupo and provide a mouth. And then God is going to provide. The provision now work on us and provide now work on a team particular person Yankopon provide him out. What to me, Otan also to see. They see a dear person Yankopon provide him out. And then quote a dear person Yankopon provide him out. A dear person Yankopon provide him out. Time 5 times per two woman. Julius Adam, a dear person Yankopon provide him out. Type in the 5 times for two woman. Aside Manuela, a dear person Yankopon and provide him out. Type in the 5 times.

0: Apple. 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One rapping the 5 times to woman. Okay. And I'm a bomb pie, she'll be biara. Ordinary this year. Bible no say, what was your this year, Breno? Bramia Safu, you want your name, Messiah. And I'm a bomb pie, say, I this year, biara.
1: Yes, you bet.
0: What's your achibiara? Nakopo and Sio. Now, Shira, Assembly, and Shira, and Shira biara, we hear biara in this month. Nakopo and Fama. Obintias. Messiah, Nakopo and Fama. Machine new year Yankopo and Fama. A dear person Yankopo providing. Oh, a dear person Yankopo providing. Obin Diaz, your ground. Obin Diaz, Machine new year, God is going to provide a lot for us.
1: Yes, Subaya.
0: Machine new year, Yankopo provided the amount. Obin Diaz, what you are saying, Panaka, what type of man? What him say? A coin a year bomb pie say MBM, no, aye, a coin any ever call your promise land. What him say? A young coin any ever call them your promise land. So the name a bomb pie say promise land, the Biarano Yakupon for 9 CO. Every promise land, every promise, Biaran Yankopo promise all Yankopo and fulfill. What him say? No, or promise. Israelites, you know, Omunanamo, their forefathers, or promisium, a beam, eternity, you know. It is because you want to step into your promised land. You want to step on your promised land. Every promised land be around. And then it will be fulfilled in the name of Jesus. And let's hear you. Oh, say, you know what type of page in the Zunyan, a promised land. Now, say, Odo Nine is Siwa, Bibia Bayer Fine. What am I saying? Bibia be den ebe ye okay. Nyankopon e wo bo hye e de mo bia. Nyankopon a hye obi abo. But then I push you into your promised land. I push you on your promised land. Say, unai ain see wo promised land so. Me here man for 20 years here. Wo dey type promised land. Promised land. Tie mi o land no e gyna ho. E de mani padaseni. Land no e gyna ho mani padaseni. And I promise no e ye good news. Promise and a good news. Promise no, a good news. And a land no, a drama me and wo. Land a drama in your spiritual realm no. Land a drama ho and my nipa da seni. Intended as some na yeka. As some a yeka say yakupoi. Boshe be a washemi biada. Every good news be a mammy for me.
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0: It means here more for 20 this year. Who they type a promise land, promise land, promise land, promise land, promise land for 26 times. I mean, channel idea. Who they type 26? Who we are, mommy? 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I did that trouble. 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Who they tell me? Who they type a promise land, mommy? Promise land. 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Hey, obi bosha asase no, eye favor na wachoro no. 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
0: Obi bosha asase, eye financial breakthroughs no, awa type no. 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
1: Yeah.
0: Promise land.
1: Ah, wallow.
0: And Chibi, remember when China was what the clay be the amount? And now some of me person man on two main country.
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0: Have faith in Christ. Messi, have faith in Christ. Have faith in Christ. Nyajidi wo nyankopo. She ade biere wa choro bia e wo altar we so. E be bem wo Yesu. Messi ade biere wa declare biara. E be bem wo Yesu dem. Obi ntia se. O dey type promise land man for 26 times.
1: What?
0: So you mami who say we wey. And then I prophesy over your life, Asai Manuela. Every promised land will not be seen with Yesu. I prophesy over your life, Melody Becker. Every promised land will not be seen with Yesu. I promise, me bomb pay Edma Adelaide Courting. every promised land be ara bo she be yankopon ahyew and now some una be si wo we yesu oh me so una be si wo we yesu obi nti ase bo she be yankopon ahyew 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obi nti ase a quite a day, a beer. They should have quite off. They promised not quite off. A beer. Oh, I've been tears here. I've been tears here. Oh, tears and a quite time. We have a beer, dear baby. And let me see, yeah, you're quite a day, a beer. And a quarter, a beer, a beer, a beer. Your promise not quite off. A beer will use them. Tiemio, I just say, who need the GDA on Yankupo? And let Tiemio, I dear, maybe I can say, oh God, we will GDA say, me should have quite a beer. Oh, on Tiazi. Tiemio, if you have faith in Christ, okay, have faith in Christ that no matter what, the path will open. I'm on a day. And phony what the struggles, the challenges you are going through. How faith say a quine head in a beer? Oh, missing nya jidia say a quine head in a beer. No matter the challenges that we're going through, the path will open. It will be typing, my path is open. My path is open. And I said, my way is open. And I said, open my way. And you call it, Monica Ebo, I'm a bomb person. You could be quite a fan to one. And on the TMA, where the last way I declare, open my way, open my way, open my way, open my way, open my way. And then one year they say, MBA, MBA will use them. And no, be a warrior, poor MBA. Oh, me, here, I'm on for 20. Muda mu, moon, join my Facebook, let declare, mommy, my path is open. My path is opened. My path is open. My path is open. I'll be team you. Mama, what's your say? Nyankopo wo kwan e de mo bia. 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We experience the peace of God. It's TMU. Me say declare 26 times. Who type in 26 times, mommy?
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0: This is the first time Harmony Day I joined me. Ewo me life and also. So that means Harmony. And then Nyankopon kasa udi Harmony no. Ejina ho edema your friend say balance. Balance. Union. Unity. And then me bon pa say e kwan bi atwa say MBA biara MBA wo Yesu demo. I'm Mary Asante. And then me bon pa ye edema wo say e kwan bi atwa say MBA biara MBA wo Yesu demo. Akwan bi ara nipa da sani agina sa akwan nso o ma sa akwan ne MBA. And then Yakobon bi ma wo Yesu demo. What up you? Type 26 times, mommy. Adele Korte, or say my part is open. Adele me bon pa ye say e kwan bi ara.
2: E
0: ye edwuma akwan sika akwan. A emu atu mu biara and then me bie wo Yesu demo. And then me be with Yesu demo. And then me be with Yesu demo. Oh, it is open in the name of Jesus. In Shara Kwine be, ye ya kwine be, awariye kwine be, a juma kwine so I then, a be. Type mommy 26 times, yanko. 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Who they type with mommy? My path is open. And then, quen be a retrace, MBBB. Obin Tiasi. Oh, Mali Bandorobo Shabaha.
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0: Obin Jazzy Messi and Shira Kwana Eden Ebie Yeye Kwana Eden Ebie. So in every temptation there is a way out. In every temptation biara there is a way out. And let's hear me, I declare unto your life, say no more temptation. No more than temptation. Say a quiny be at a temptation into me about what be. Monica Eboma, a chromosome, yes, I deal with the type of mommy. Monica Eboma, Yanko. Obi, what joining you with the type of mommy? No more temptation. No more temptation. Wouldn't tell me, Bible no say, mean for or how are a so sin. ABC also. It's a whole biara. I had temptation where your son. Ye declare say, Yankupoi, no more temptation. Do you know sometimes in our focus is on our temptations, you know? So sometimes we feel say temptations, you know, as so sin yang coupon. But then obi be typing no more temptation for 26 times Eddie Mammy, no. And I'm a bon person coupon be quite to a mouth. And I'm a bon person yang coupon in be quite. Oh, you know, so dummy, what typing no more temptation 26 times, yanko. Yentem, no more temptation. No more temptation. What will Facebook know they declare mommy no more temptation? And I'm a bone chain. No fear. Number near 0541357311. Messi Asidoro can say you're powerful. Now I declare say Nyangu boy. You how be a free me so. How be rather than this young woman so. Give free me so what you should have. Also on Facebook now type in no more temptation for 26 times. Number here 0541 357311. Declare be mommy. Hello. It's Africa. Number here 0541 357311. Declare be mommy. Declare be mommy. Na yonko ye name. And I would declare say, oh, how be a yedi aso me biara. Yonko po ye free me so. Number here 0541 357311. 0541 357311. Asido.
2: Hello.
0: Yeah, Asido. Kase
2: powerful.
0: Me ba cho dini me ofefi. Oh, Rita, declare me nyanko.
2: Saladi. Me say earlier we program.
0: Okay, mami for your online education. Asido.
3: Powerful.
0: Ima me declare on wire.
3: No more temptation.
0: Man, I mean, sorry, I can. Or how be a dear Sue, Subiarano, Papa A. Yim Fruso. Or how are Adane at this Sue area, Papa A. Yim Fruso. And what carry upon your coupon demo, Casa Amen. The number is 0541 357311. Declamine, Yanko. Asido, Casa
2: powerful.
0: Hey, so. Okay, Yanko.
2: No more temptation.
0: Ewo Yesu Christo demo. Oba yen intentem mami. Asido.
2: Eye powerful.
0: Meba cho jini be ofefi wanama.
2: No more temptation. Monica Eboama.
0: Oh, Monica, Nyankuponshira. 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Asido.
2: Sarah,
0: declare mame na yanko.
2: No more temptation. I hear temptation. Oh, how temptation? Yakupan
0: was I you from the soil, yes, to Christ, to Nazareth, Dimo, and I'm a bomb person. I go
1: for years, I deserve
0: the fruits. How many fruits? So, some money fruits. Now you are free. Misty, who watch your papa. Who was sharing him, Misty? Who was sharing? What type of no more temptation? What type of we are? So, what type of no more temptation? We are type of I'm free. Hello, I said, Cassie Radi, yes, it should be a worthy mommy and then a we. Mami Sanka. What do you mean, Jamaica? I say Casaro. Me who say keys, a crown. But na keys, no, a fruit, same a tofu. Bami who says, I guess you are afasa kino, Eddie Amom. And then Piba may bomb pie, Eddie Gua, what do you mean? Biara, Ebema. Ebenam so obe yare ada ho no papa yi wum frem why papa e yi wum frem why yakobon chira opa ebe kasa me ba cho wa join me on Facebook and see me so what type no more temptation what they type I'm free type no mami I'm free ba cho eno no type no for 19 times mami I'm free e wo yeso de what a type, I'm free, mommy.
3: Hello, bro.
0: Okay, Asiro.
2: Powerful.
0: About your dinner before your arama.
2: Abigam is African, is
0: he? Oh, Abigam, it's all country.
2: No temptation. Ready, mammy, who won't be managed for years to be. I get there, delay me while we're ready for any more than trim and save me.
0: Abigail, and then Yakupo and Trim also. Okay, it's an American course in United ABC. I'm in Bora, the Savi. If I show what Johnny on Facebook, who that type, I'm free. And then I prophesy over your life. Me bomb pie at the mouth. Or how na mania be at all so. Or how na mania be at about so. And then Yakupo and set you free. I did be at the teacher, you be at the teacher, you be at all. And then Yakupo and Sano were you so. Declare, maybe you will be a declare, say, I'm free. Oh, change when I can say I am free. My demo home. I want you to the boy. I had a mini motivation, man. I mean, born around me, serving him.

0: Okay, other four say a very bomwa ube kobi ana say unkobi. This I welcome you to the survey. A hanamono segment here to the day the touchlight. We talk about issues that affected the creative art industry, issues that affected the church, even issues that affected Ghana. We talk about it. Now eneno, your touchlight na ato. Na touchlight na air to nenenam social media. And light na go to bibi so. Na ebedi hu nkomo. But join me on Facebook to see number one of them 105.3. Join me on Facebook number one of them 105.3. But just say who join here? Mami who say what join it? Who join here? No one like it. No one share. So we saw this on social media. And some of them were saying, say, it's a church. And others were also saying, say, it is an old building. Old building. We have to talk. We will be doing and we will be doing. George, for video on to Facebook. TMA. Say, who nipa da seni? Oh, say sometimes when you attack, say some we say. You tumi kumo bi. Ni eni nashe ye siye no. Answer ne ye si a sorry a ebi a sorry dying e seni so. Oni mi say sometimes abo for me to me kase. Ye si obi ewo sa fi eni mo. What ibi da? But just say who bi anyway ni ma we ni e. And what join me on Facebook this year. Na ye hu video we social media. Na eno na obi e ka se o. Eye asori dan, eye na eye asori dan. 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E na omebubu asori dan no. 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Pano tebe, se o joining wo Facebook a joining me Facebook na hwe ade a George edia to Facebook edia mame. O da hwe video na George edia to Facebook edia for mame. 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The kwere wo mu no e de yenim. Obi so say na ye obi fie. And wa ton fie no. Enti nipa no e lay fa e to foundation no. 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Jimmy. Say wa koto land. Wa koto asase. 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facebook number 1 fm 105.3 yenti wo da tiewe
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3: E qual o último
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3: Quando ele We here, Bema.
0: Okay, it is what John Moore Facebook. Yes, it is winning a woo hono. And ya go, where are you real? Are you real? Are you real? Are you real, pa? So what could two assassin, pa? Ye two assassin, Omutu Foundation, Shadia Yehu assassin, I say. Yet ye case study. Ye what churches, baby, were harmony in free young couple, baby, no, ye see a month for a assassin. Yeriye case study. Yeriye case study. Ye siesi amamfo. 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Hwe di ye. So if it was a church, and no moye wo hore mo, then asori me bi sasa asori no, efri Yakobo na se efri Yakobo. Then we must be very careful of where we call and as where we go as members of a church. Asori ye ko. I was saying you're very careful. Because some false prophets are using spirit and evil powers to gather members. One, they can kill, they destroy, and even sleep with some of the members. So just imagine, say, we ne ya sorry no mu yeah or na. Question maybe say, I saw we if you nyanko poana. And let you members. Say ye pe members be brain to am for a yen yam dubious arts. But then yakupon and fan a sankay. So question maybe such a team. Say we po say ye fear no mabe sia. Sa fear we ubet nemoa ubi bia enye enye ye. But don't join on Facebook, number 1 FM 105.3. Nefye assassino. Assassia u two foundation. We who nipa. Ye see nipa ewo assassino. Ye see ni power ho enye se asase no eye enye se eye uye ohodum ye cemetery o dabi dabi enye se ho ye cemetery enye cemetery eye fie ene yesu ye bubu ye no we ene ye hunwa ewo asase ni ase. So be very careful. You're very very very careful. You're very very very careful. And to join over who say nipa na se ni don pin e da ho no. What you say? Nipada seni, don't paper. Nipada seni, don't paper. And at the home, you're very careful. You're very, very careful. You're very, very, very careful. You're very, very careful. And you grow. You're going to be born in chair. Now, if you say, if you're poor, and you fear, with a shadia, and you fear poor, hey, you just see a shadia, mommy. Yakupon, we are mobile. Yakupon, oh, we are mobile. Yakupon, we are mobile. Yakupon, oh, we are mobile. But only my Udi, Mammy Shoko, you see, now, Joy Fatumin Chekakara. Now, the lady pastors, and as you say, Minokasa, the lady pastors, some of them are even practicing this kind of art. Hey, Mammy Shoko, you know, these days, eh? Those lady pastors no more banon. Almost same men man, I'm telling you. Almost same men man. These days, eh? Say, see, you know, you see what a man can do, a woman too can do. And now, even some of the lady pastors, you know, some of Akwai Omo Ninnam Sono, and Yagro, you're very careful. You're very careful. And on TikTok, I'll be one more. Evil people, Nkwa. Evil. You're very careful. You're very, very careful. You're very, very careful. The lady pastors, as you see, on Mobano. Hey, almost same man, man, cry. Minim, or so for baby, a baby, or fire, and sana, or starting the ministry, a shock you. So you're very, very, very, very careful. You're very, very careful with baby, or call. Only my dear, yes, see, it was a sinner say, I had the answer. even put a ukorrenti fear, and was on to me yes, I am away. But don't hear me. Say, ukorrenti a dia, a urrenti fear, uko fear anymore. John of Facebook, I mentioned what you obey. And Chibi, I'm a copy of my jail phone chain. John of Facebook, number 1 FM 105.3. Mentioned what you are, say, ukorrenti dying for fro. Yes, I deal with mommy. Say, Safiro, say, nya papa, nya papa, if you run off of your animal. What I join my Facebook? Me use 2 minutes, pay. So I'm joining me and I don't mean to mean you. 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Maybe I don't hear me. Say, oh, do die anymore. You want to see? This is my Facebook. No, you want to see? Say, oh, you want to see a cabo musi. 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Na one feel it heat bia ewo unsim. 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Te say the place is okay. But se odibo 1, 2, 3, 4, na wasa se o feel pains and as a heat ewo unsim no. Ewo so say edan no and as a fear no anya papa. Menfa. Men for fear. 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So you're very careful. Because now we have false women of God pretending, said they've been called by God, but they've not been called by God. They are doing things. They are doing evil, practicing evil things just because of fame. So you're very careful. A word to a wise is enough. Aha, and I'm a Sabino, ABC. He that dwelleth in the secret place of the Most High shall abide under the shadows of the Almighty. Thank you.

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0: go went to mention what by was a faster sampompo a crow a yam when I'm kick a dribble dribble and cross a sancho le mampele and a or how I would do a titty pediana any in a ma a sikongo, mamma 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And ye nyanu bini so will be our koshwani or call our test browse that just send you jinem wo will be cast walk or workshop platform no so let us any workshop so I let us any wujinem wo sa was so did you mwa chadi any say a yadosho nagana in acquire yen little over 30 million a bezen a winye be was so we no 9 brand new Toyota Land Cruiser Prados and a watch na we will show over 10 million Ghana CDs in cash prizes and we see catch the any bebrea what they echo it was so cause one any one more into an amor one more and network and so now so on sa it mean can actually at watching fishia and we are some watch on Ghana for you may corner one more doors we become one of my diamond in it baby I can kind for
1: number one
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2: okay
3: yeah odome
2: odome community
3: yeah odome community hono na e see na my answer no so pass sambre yin so di there yeah yeah wo mu ni say there has not been there have not been any arrest
2: yanti
3: obi a
2: di akoso yi
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3: exactly
2: yanti a sha mask ka ka motobi akodi botuo no yanti obi a
3: yeah yanti mi nti obi a na atredefo ne talafo ne adelefo no in fact it has been some time in ensa medical kan kan for the past 4 to 5 years in here akunkunkunkun yi ekoso
2: okay.
3: Na odi ntokwa yi e de na e affect in the constituency one eye tourism
2: okay
3: unim say usha region num a eye one of the regions in Ghana ye wo bibia ye friend the breast mountain
2: okay
3: eye one of the regions a ye wo the amazing village
2: okay
3: amazing village ni a village bia odi say wuduru honum a e dan no esisi e nan no so like eye so beautiful
2: e dan ni sisi
3: yeah to say e dan we see ha the next dan no e was a dan no so
2: okay.
3: In fact I had to say a mountainous place okay. And I dan no it's a very nice
2: place it's not something an answer
3: eye natural
2: okay
3: aha na ade ba kun so odi e wo say ehun say uduru a ohonum na Chabobo National Waterfalls no e wo
2: okay.
3: The Chabobo National Waterfalls carries over 700 different species of butterflies
2: okay
3: and then ye wo ohonum na uduru a hun lion any nipa e live with no harm
2: jata
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0: 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Niti True CTV Ghana's number one. 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I would work on
1: one. 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
0: book live on so so the wide range channel. 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
4: government's communication on certain and it's a very tedious one. We are having an accountable democracy where you expect government to provide full details in terms of where she was received, where she has been sent to, exactly who received her, and then the details as to whether she's in there to serve the full sentence as we have her convicted by a court of competent jurisdiction. And so it is not adequate for government spokesperson to say that she is in prison's custody, because you can be under the care of prisons and still be in one home or the other. You can be in the hospital and still be under the care of the prison service. And so we want a definitive information from the minister for government communications. Exactly what is the status of Ferdinand in terms of her arrival in Ghana and Christchurch? If they provide us the exact details, then Ghanaians would have the opportunity to understand that she's in to serve the full term of her contract. In this state of speculation, now you are speculating that she has been received ill. If she has indeed been taken ill, where is the information not coming from government? So you expect government to be candid with its people. They should give us full details of her whereabouts. Ghanaians are interested because we need to take her issues to the full hall, whereby we know that anybody that is convicted by a court in Ghana, when she's extradited into the country, irrespective of her political inclination, she will be made to serve the full term. And so we expect that government will come out clearly. We are dissatisfied with the information that has been put out there, and we expect the government ministry to do the necessary for that.
0: And yeah, Isaac Guama Nyakon, one no agina muga and rush be the fear emma woman fua a to aba a fear abaton persia son and you know no garu abaton persia son rushabe jenny when young for Thomas and Naba win some canidin
1: one
0: also casapon and watches oh Edia Nabe EDC ba penny by ye near Cambridge and this is in the shore. I can't international conference a ye airport to say no wine there when so be. And watch us a bino actually be bia so de ba penny crab drew gana no crach let's say a bino one more ewa or pe papa ni mu de se ubiya wafum biano as I see a trenation baby se biano one more to me munu a wa dimu do obey ya many pacrono a kwasom na so tria when de fien wabeye eti ye drum kumana sem not one more cano it's neither here nor there.
5: We actually always said the numbers. We all wanted said the number to come back and his home. Attorney General works through the needed documentation to bring him to Ghana. And they've told him that he's in custody, custody and that she's in the country. So there's no problem about asking where Sedinam is. If they want to know where he is, it's very easy. They can file a question on the floor of parliament once we are in parliament and summon the minister to come to the floor of parliament and provide the answers to those questions. I think the attorney general is available. The security agencies who are handling him are there. So the way they can come around to the various detention places or go to a house to see whether she's there or not. They extradited her to come and answer questions, come and serve a jail term. And she's home and she's in custody. That is it. Is it against any law in Ghana? It's not against any law in Ghana. So I think the most important thing is that the government has worked hard to bring Sedinam home. And the government has a very good track record in dealing with alleged corrupt persons in this government, and Mahama in particular. Remember Abuga Pele was sent to court by the same appointor. So Sedinam too is going to follow suit. If he's able to appeal or do whatever what we are hearing and exonerate herself, fine.
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0: I was young to wear so a year in Yanosun Kwan, Thomas, and Naba, when some one only say no, Gina Muma and DC, I found out one also so a day at two dra a fan, semi Adam Kumano, a day at two drano.
2: And you're not young free Ghana, I'm sorry, your family and sign, and Kwas, your Michelle, my Ghana, your new name, any Kraya and Samson or Penny, Yawano, and the Yaswa for Das, as you are known, anyone when young for Eric Opoku, Wapenin Kasan Wakasa, and the Togana edition in him say. 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my canemu, ya locally, a year product, one of my air wage man, When you for Erico Poconin, some you are the two channel will be any.
6: Oh, my, my family. If you are for Nobamodono, I bet Omoto, Omoba Trogu, Ombe Tokusia. No more Mudia, my Kotomu, ah, Oka, Abuchiria, my Kotomu, say you Kotomu, say I have a view, put me, and Sonana, among for everyone. Yet ye, and they are can't come out here now when you're fresh Kotomu. 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And you answer over now, or see an old grab you. How did you overcome why they? I can't know you still come and come. It's your best friend. It is just as if you are never seen. A diagram of the book has a VI mission, and then you know that they fight for me at the end for my irrigation. And if I hear to the Subono, now my bear Adibu, so I have given no more friendly panegma, no matter also yet a head tone. Now, oh, my dear Diana, so a Yadiani, a good one of mine, but Yavia Diana, Ubiania, a Jumay, Ama, Aye. And the more yet to Yadian, let's come over here, almost the law of the man to be so a Juma. It's the expenditure VI over here. I give you other two every Ghana Ham. A Juma, my bear, and other common on it. Now, so ma, Unana Munia, my idea. Bisa said Ghana, dear what he, not for Ghana, dear. This is the Bini Ghana
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2: And when tea opening can say your share or my Ghana, queer your enemy and Samsung. Unumyan for Eriko Poku, Ebra Consumption, LB and Air Foods One Mono, and no anodin sma to the Naudia. But my dear Brian Facebook on so qua ye, South Factory soon come more Danny Danny, and your mouth way a year, our memory Danny a year in Yanisabra Fudie, yet go to Tramini Ateno, Ebra Ba Pro Ewan Muninano, ye Pia Edia Begu, your Facebook or so, Akron Drop and 5 FM, Anna my CTV GH so. I face CTV Ghana's number one television. 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Operations manager BNA African Foods. Workers and in some yodi tu jano. And also say in Wakano.
7: Na I decided to bring you so I'm a boy. But the answer has it. They're holding a new baby. Baby, a super boy. Now, yet, see you, man. And one of you say, I'm supporting machine and equipment. Now, be into me in trim. Nanty, and you hope it's not. You may now say, you're a boat and it's a base of human in our family. That's a bit. You're funny, Padron, a bit after your appointment with you. Nature, which is in the afternoon.
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0: 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Jumedia Fre, one more, a watchaka, one and then no buy one semunina, and yet a Greek value chain in us, or Fre, one munina can more, and mad your friend says symposium, no division. So now, and Cassa any more, no more, and another penny for HSM. And who be here pass, and no buy a beer, and yet a fair one more opportunity crop, sir. One more chess, and no, and now a Maya who draw any assault or my gunner say, and no, ye near near Cassa to me, and ah, and look, I say, your man or Aira. 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founding director Wada West Africa Center for Crop Improvement ano Professor Eric Yenchi Dankwa Ejibre Chire Museipa.
8: 19 years ago, Nayashas, you're training 120 PhD students. Warrior research for 19 countries in Africa. Now, one more day, one more edgemano akwominim. A developer maize, rice, cowpea, soybean, varieties are farmers in Saka, omejuma, akwominim. Yields are winya, lands, they're very high. The emma, one productivity across the world. Yeshemo had to renew our commitment to good science and innovation. Send a bayer to me, Iye Nia SAA, a scientist, in partnership with the private sector. Send the innovation, Beshe farmers in Sim. Now, when we do my uncle, when you buy Ghana, my opportunity crop to say sorghum, to say pearl millet, to say cowpea, to say cocoyam, a crop, sir. Ni koso na ye the research shemwa to say tomato ye bit to me a develop varieties farmers in Saka one bit me ya yield say so winja so our crops no research on them ye very low but we are trying to commit to increasing research in such crops then ye buy a bit me develop varieties say see the farmers in partnership with the private sector indeed we are trying hard to access the funding we need to develop the kind of varieties we want to give to farmers.
0: Ani aye tie ye Professor Eric Renchi Dankwa founding director Waki no na ni nyira mu no so chief research scientist ono akoya so penny kwantre for director council for scientific and industrial research CSIR crop research institute doctor and also professor Maso Dakun Asante ono so kasa ye edibi eto so efa enubaye hun semse
9: cause above four no when we invest in crops like wheat rice ebro because I don't know money in the end so be to say cocoa bambara okra any idea no I will say yeah yeah mu adwuma na yetumi enya ho 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The almost penal, you bet me the science and I am. In this sana, a bus will ever mark your friend value chain. Bibia, Ubia, and Afebudi, said the Abaya, Sika, Kierbeko, Abuchi, Akoka, Niaman, Ebekaha. Not you, Bibri, Womu here, Juma, Womunya, Bibri, Omune, Omude, Rum, Egakaram, see, you see, critics are opportunities now. You bet me a man, a binum, and your Juma, now, Omeni Sika, so.
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2: 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Na if you have been promoted, I'm being yes, and you know, Boma, the idea initiatives from Kubi Portun Dinsa. 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
10: 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friends are crutches. 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
0: 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Ajana Vivian Ajana on your Mishropa Na on your copon on your cassette. 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Aya ponkasia. A ponkit one, you name. I won't say. I am back and front. Ya two a ponkas yet. Any a ponkit one, you name. I won't see ya two back. And I have two front. A seed of 100 cities. A seed of 100 cities. 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A ponkit one. Any cassianina. And can you two cassian mukran jacket one? But ya two a ponkasian in kit one munina. Ewa wabra bomu. Ya two wabra bomu kit one cassianina. 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A seed of 100 cities. And yes, I saw the ano. A bayan so so and so. Eddie Uman and Echi. O so for your patience, Owusu. Why any direction seed? Helena, woman call why any direction seed? Mavis Nate, why any direction seed? Benjamin, now why are so tea? Mami Talata, Benjamin Natural, Mami, Maki won't need dinner, no any direction seed. Mami Talata, Shanania, Asano. A dear Biara, Yahui, I'm free from Emu. I'm from Emu, Edia Gua, Wariso, Sambreki, by fire, by tender, by fire, by tender, by fire, by tender, by fire, by tender, a seed of 100 city breaky. Your root pound down, Najo. So di go a warrior. So di say a warrior. Go nejuma. Say nejuma. Say nishisha diye. 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Patricia Aholo. Onyaminshina opa. Na onyanko ponye okese. Di onyanko ponye kanfa unhope. Ena ebebem. Isaac. Kandi mechi. Can say, I will not die. I and my children will not die. We will live and declare the words of the Lord. Diokun. Dioshi was here. Dioseo. Dioseo ni Abraham. Wo yesu demo. Wo yesu demo. Wo yesu demo. Patricia. Aholo. A seed of 50 cedars. Break is up, Hamno. Mammy, break it, come in your wine back, come out. Or Gianna, who knew fear, dear. Well, yes, you crystal demon. Matches a deck. Cosi, Mammy, Matthias. Accra, who didn't it does work? Just an uncle, who didn't it does? Akonyana Utiso Nanyadi, the chair you are sitting on is not strong. It's your mountain mint, Nancy. Ye. When I'm in a moment, Tia, the what na Akonya, a lower so. akonyana uti sono akonyana nya strong ti amount mint na siye inti akonyana strong na enye no ye di want na akonya eye kitwa so instead of akonya kesiye a seed of unrestedness papa ye won adwuma Mechi, Zedek, Kusi, Matthias, Una mini ukasaya, ye mwejuma. Chumwa, Beatrice Edu, Yasimin Fawa Kawa, Ukawa ma, Chumwa. Yesi min fa u kawama a seed of 70 cities. Yentem. Ye waso u kawe mu ache. Weni onyam shemu kawa. 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Lydia Buatima. Shroni di mame. Why any direction seed? Onyami tesida. Tidora blessing. U seed of 120 cedis. Me the two new car tie. I fix it. What yes should him? Umo, unshira, uoyo, unyama, egu, car no swatcher. What yes should him? Me the fix it new tie. Oh yes, Sudimo. Oh GMPM. The only uncle can't find who pay. And a baby. Oh yes, Sudimo. Chance Adeku. Ashra, would you know how we eat Ramino? Who's you 9 in Mwebubu? Chance, Mr. Chance Adeku. Okita brown envelope. And I will eat Ashri warm. And I would eat Rame. And I Ashri no. Who's in the report, Tresse? Yes, see, who name moon in a bubu. Tremu. Say accident. Say ubetofom. Say incident. 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Mountimi nanti. A seed of 100 cities. Chasadeku. Ukra we no direction, Mary Amma. I was saying to you 150. No, I was saying to you, Mammy and son. Say your bubu name or whom are you fixing the back and all? You're wedjuma. Mammy Tro didn't come. Tro, Mammy Talata, throw at it. Doji cum crack. Why any direction seed? Mami talato onyami shira o no onyami nya o kese onyankopon o seed we enye sama o seed we the only uku the only wanya eni ninya a seed of 10 cedis is here
1: ubefrim
0: a seed of 10 cedis is here ya atwe ahoma bia
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0: Oh, so for this na school time, no, yet me tree, ahuma. This is a school time, muti me genawa, a mamma genawa, na group for frogena, na group for frogena, no muti ahuma, no, na, the obetrin in Yano, ababe, or no, na we winning, no. Sana ye tree ahumano. 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Mr. Chas Adekuwaye Asutie. Mijina, a seed of 150 iso. Hospital report biara. Your estri, estri report biara. Echina se ye bubu unemua. Ujina wa, why you worried? Mijina seed weso. Edi fixi unaini back. a breaky accident. Incident. I did be a bestia. A bema nine more breaky into pieces. You tram through this seed. What you should demo. A seed of tenseness. Miss Rao Yantem. Seed line here 0244 69 1557 0244 69 1557 0244 69 1557 0244 69 1557 0244 69 1557 0244 69 1557 A seat of tense the Miss Rao Yantem Chiro Vivian Ajana Chiro why any direction seed you know. When you miss Rao Vivian no nya okese wo Yesu Christo demon the only who kun the oji wa de everyone sem the only who anya when you mean jina u see this so and break is up no emma ojia enya uni ufie dia wo yesu demo also for me see nipa 20 yentem me time me yansu nipa 20 a seed of tenseness wo yesu demo and then you may do you have seed of tenseness Akoneti, Sesia, Sesia, Ayatri Nishira, Akwe Chire, Adia Biara, Asun Nishira, Awu Mamua, Achi, Asai, by fire, by tender, Diboni Dia, Sapam, Sanshishadi, Embreki, Embreki, who tense this way, what you should be, with the Chinwadia, Wawaria, Ukawa, Wa